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0: 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If you've been struggling with back pain, go to backpain631.com for more info.
1: 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I'm Dr. Keith Solomon, D.C., from the Long Island Disc Decompression Center. 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Well, I'm here to tell you that there's another option, and it doesn't involve surgery. 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This, in turn, forces nutrients into the disc and gives the spine the space it needs so that there is less irritation on the spinal nerves, which is causing the pain. VAXD is so successful, it's been seen on ABC, CBS, and NBC News. I've treated thousands of patients with this revolutionary new technology and have been featured in Newsday many times. 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
10: 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VAX-D is so successful, it's been seen on ABC, CBS, and NBC News. 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
5: 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VAX-D is so successful, it's been seen on ABC, CBS, and NBC News. 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
7: Okay, girls, ready to go?
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1: They just reopened the Long Island Expressway eastbound from Little Neck Parkway out to Jericho Turnpike. It was closed for overnight roadwork, but all lanes are now open. It's still a little slow heading through the area on the eastbound side. No major delays on the Northern State or Southern State. The Cross Island looks good. The Meadowbrook, the Wantagh, the Seaford Oyster Bay, and Sacticos are fine. No delays on the trains. The Long Island Railroad is on or close. I'm John Lynch with Long Island Traffic.
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1: All the overnight road work is cleared out, so everything's moving along pretty well now on the Long Island Expressway. No delays on the northern state or southern state. The Cross Island has a little bit of volume northbound heading towards the Long Island Expressway. A little bit of rain coming down this morning. The Long Island Railroad is running on or close. I'm John Lynch with Long Island Traffic.
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5: Rainy out there this morning, so drive carefully. A little bit of volume on the LIE westbound by the Seaford Oyster Bay. A little slow both ways at the Queens Line. The northern state looks good. The southern state's moving okay. The Cross Island has some northbound delays heading up towards the Long Island Expressway. No major problems on the other roadways so far this morning. No delays on the trains. The Long Island Railroad is running on or close. If you have a traffic tip, call 955-NEWS. I'm John Lynch with Long Island Traffic.
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0: Known to cause ulcers and hemorrhoids to whichever you're prone. 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
3: Charlie Faye is bringing you right through your party night. That's Friday night.

0: Welcome to the studio, Big Mike.
1: Yes!
0: From the island.
1: Yay!
2: Thank you so much for having me. This is excited. I didn't get a wink of sleep last night, man. Too excited.
0: Oh, and we put you up in the best hotel, I'm guessing.
2: Absolutely, yes. Yeah. Spring Hill Suites Marriott. There is no finer form of lodging.
3: The hourly rates, I love those, yeah.
0: All right, happy Friday. So in news, we have a celebrity death, we have sharks in the water, we have Scotland out, and Norwegian fans are bonkers.
3: Good heavens, man.
0: Where do you want to begin? Let's begin with the celebrity death.
3: Okay.
0: It is David Clayton Thomas. Does anyone know who David Clayton Thomas was?
3: Yeah, all three of them, yes.
0: The lead singer of Blood, Sweat, and Tears.
3: Right.
0: Does anyone know who Blood, Sweat, and Tears were?
1: I do!
0: Okay.
3: Yes.
0: Here's a montage.
4: What goes up must come down. Spinning wheel.
1: Cowbell.
4: Got to come

0: a song about dying.
1: Right. Dun, dun, dun, dun, dun. Hey, hold on. So this is it. This is how it starts.
2: Yeah.
1: And when I die,
0: starts off solemn.
1: This sounds like I should be working on a railroad right now,
2: or in prison.
1: Okay. Yeah.
2: One
1: that too.
2: One of the two. Yeah. That one guy. Yep.
3: I got the prison vibe. That's what I got.
1: Yeah.
2: From. Yep. Yep. Yep.
1: All right. A little happy for.
2: Yeah. A little upbeat. That song. Death. Yeah.
1: We're good.

0: think you have to.
1: Yeah, yeah. This is his, like,
0: death theme song.
1: Exactly.
0: One of his biggest songs is about death.
1: Right.
0: The pace, the timing keeps changing.
2: It's like four different times signature.

0: Exactly, right.
1: We
0: next.
1: Just keep passing it on.
0: Right.
2: Yeah. Whoa.
1: Now we're at a carnival. Step right up. Step right up.
0: Hiya, hiya, hiya.
1: Fire. Aim at the bottle.
0: See the dead guy in a box.
1: Knock. Test your strength.
0: What? Get carried away.
3: I feel like someone's spinning plates.
0: Right?
1: Right.
0: That'll be in your head all day.
1: Yeah.
0: Trust me on this.
1: We were listening to it post pre-show and
3: Well, you can't call that a ripoff of anything.
0: No, you cannot. No, they owned it.
1: All right. Blood, Sweat, and Tears lead singer David Clayton Thomas died Wednesday night. He was 84. They don't say how he died, but I guess when you're 84, we don't need a lot of information.
0: Unless they stop breathing.
4: Yeah, you can connect those dots.
0: Yeah.
4: Yep. Instead of at the wake, it actually should be a speaker inside the coffin playing that song.
0: That'd be great. That's
4: what, I used to be a funeral director, so I know these things.
1: You were?
0: See?
4: Yeah.
1: Have you seen a lot of dead bodies?
4: Oh, yeah. Yeah.
1: Did you touch them?
4: That's part of the gig, yeah. Yeah. When they bring into the school.
0: When it was around, yeah.
4: One of the first things you have to do.
1: Well, funeral director and the person who does the embalming, that's two different things now.
4: No, it's the same thing.
1: It is
4: now.
1: The same thing.
4: Yeah. Yeah.
0: Oh, wow.
4: 100,000 years ago, it was two different things, the undertaker and the funeral director, but
1: right.
4: Now that's the only, the embalmer and the undertaker were two different things. Wow. Now, funeral director is the all-encompassing term.
0: Right.
4: Happy Friday, everybody.
3: Yeah.
1: But is that, that's a weird job, right?
4: Yeah, that's why I got out of it.
0: It's different. You know,
4: I figured, I got into sandwiches after that.
1: Well,
4: so.
1: Sandwiches, food way happier.
0: Dead meat and cold meat. Yeah, right.
4: Although it was a lot of perspective that

0: the people in that business, they were the happiest people I've ever met, because any day that you weren't a customer, you were,
1: yeah, it's a good day.
0: You went home and you were happy.
2: Yeah.
1: Mm. Huh. You ever get creeped out, like you're in a room with a dead body and you think it moved?
0: Yeah, that's actually the worst part, when you'd be walking by the body and they would just reach out and grab you. I mean, it didn't happen all the time, but when it did, yeah. you never get used to that.
2: They keep saying the same thing. I'm not dead. I'm not dead. Get me out of this box.
1: I'm not dead. Yes, you are. You're stone cold in the moment.
2: Dude, I just woke up. What happened?
1: Is there anyone listening who can give us information on World Cup? We had Rob from Southington. I thought he was going to be great, but he's just not available.
2: Yeah.
1: We need someone who's watching this, who's passionate about it, who can tell us what we should be interested in, what right. we should be watching.
2: Break it down.
1: I'm just watching the tourists coming to America, enjoying the fast food.
2: Having the greatest time.
1: I'm watching the fan bases of certain teams, like the Scots. So sad they're out, not yeah. because of the team, but because of the fans.
2: We keep them?
1: So they get on planes now, they go back?
2: No,
1: is that what happened?
2: Stay here.
1: So Scotland's out, right?
2: Scots.
3: They're out.
1: They're out.
2: Boo!
3: They would have had to have beaten Brazil. That's a pretty tall order.
1: That is a tall order.
2: Brazil!
3: Maybe, I think if they tied them, they could have snuck in because they expanded the field, but it was a 3-0 loss.
2: Now so that kinky.
3: The goal differential comes into play. That's why the 3-0 is important.
2: Wrong tie, sorry.
1: What's it called? The Tartan Army?
3: Tartan Army.
1: Tartan yeah. Army.
3: It's yeah. almost like it's one word, just Tartan Army.
1: Yeah, I don't feel tartan.
2: Right. Tartan sounds like some kind of sauce you use.
1: That's right.
0: Let them have their tartan sauce.
2: Some fish with tartan sauce.
1: Pass me the tartan sauce, please. Yeah.
2: It's white and creamy.
1: Do we have them outside the Miami Stadium having a dance party?
3: Yeah, this is not a World Cup match. This is, they're going to a baseball game they've never seen before, and there's music playing, so they're just like, okay.
1: Let's go.
2: The drum anthem.
4: The Six Flags song. They missed your six.
3: They know the words.
2: That's awesome.
1: I love that.
2: Can we keep them? Please.
1: Can we keep them?
2: Please.
1: Let's make a deal. We'll give them like a monument or something.
2: Yeah. We need these people here.
1: What a loss.
2: We need these people here.
1: Yeah.
2: They couldn't throw the game, Brazil.
1: They just make everything happy.
3: This, to me, is what people say when soccer's the biggest sport in the world. Because they didn't even do that well, but they hadn't been in the World Cup for almost 30 years, and they are partying like it's the end of the world.
1: Yeah.
3: They're like, yes, finally, we get to celebrate.
2: Right. It's every day.
1: So great.
2: Yep.
1: Beefman, you're watching World Cup action?
5: Oh, yeah, I'm a big fan of the World Cup. I'm a big fan of that international play.
1: Right. Yep. Can you give us like a 60-second overview?
5: Yeah, well, what happens is they have what they had, the group round that unfortunately Scotland is not going to advance to the knockout phase, okay? And the top two teams in each category, each group, move on. And then there's the top six teams that are in third place, based on points, move on as well. So it's obviously it's a huge deal. Norway is doing really well. Norway knocked Italy out of the they couldn't even qualify. Oh, yeah, Norway's a very good team.
2: Well, I said Mr. Six went out.
1: You have to break it down to like, yeah. How about those right. tartan armies? Yeah. Yeah. Yeah.
2: That's our ringtone.
1: And then the Norwegian fans.
2: Yeah.
1: They're a thing, too. Where'd they go? The Mets game?
3: They've been in the New York Times Square, even. Yeah. I've seen them doing the row.
2: Oh, my God. Sea of Red. Yep.
1: I believe we have some audio of them at Citi Field doing a Viking longship. Do we have that? Or was that yesterday?
3: I've got, this is Times Square from a few days back.
1: Okay.
2: You still have a Lego?
1: Yeah, we got to come up with a signature chair for our country.
2: Yeah, exactly.
1: Yeah, we can't be outdone by these guys.
2: No.
5: USA did well, too. The U.S. team is a very good team.
1: Well, they lost yesterday, but they're still 2-1.
3: Didn't really matter. Yeah.
5: Didn't matter. No. They're advancing. They won the group. Norway's got a big game with France today. That's a huge game.
1: Oh,
5: that might be the winner of the World Cup.
1: What the, is that 8 really, o'clock really tonight?
5: No, I think it's on earlier. I'm not sure. I haven't checked. That's a huge game.
1: All right, Beef Man. Thank you. Appreciate
5: it.
1: All right, we'll see you. All right,
3: coming Norway up. And France play at 3. Sorry.
1: 3 o'clock.
2: Okay.
1: All right, dumbass news. You're going to hear exactly why AJ and Ruth do not have children.
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8: On the Southern State eastbound at Belmont Avenue, there's an accident taking out a lane. Westbound, there's delays heading into Eagle Avenue. On the Meadowbrook northbound at exit 3, there's an accident causing some pretty heavy delays. The LIE slow westbound from Glen Cove Road out through the Queens Line. The Long Island Railroad is running on or close. I'm John Lynch with Long Island Traffic.
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7: 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Coming up on Dumbass News.
1: You're going to hear exactly why AJ and Ruth do not have children.
2: I get my tubes tied.
1: Okay.
2: That's possible, right?
1: Yeah.
2: It's I am not.
1: Yeah, we could do it before the end of the show.
2: Chef!
1: Anyone listening like to tie AJ's tubes?
2: All right. Be nice, though. I want gentle hands.
1: You got to bring your own tools up. Big Mike's raising
2: besides
1: his hand.
2: Besides Big yeah. Mike.
0: I didn't know it was that kind of party.
2: Right, good for you.
1: Why do you think we had you come over?
2: Surprise!
1: All right, Dumbass News is next. And then on the board, things you shouldn't skimp on.
2: Hey.
1: Happy Friday.

0: unscreened phone call. You're on.
1: This is Hans. How's it going?
0: Hey, Hans.
2: Hey.
1: Hello. What's happening?
0: We need a cannon.
1: You got it, brother.
2: Nice.
0: Okay.
1: We'll wake up the neighborhood.
0: Very good.
2: We need your boom boom.
0: We need the boom boom. we need your boom boom stick. Boom, boom.
2: Yes.
0: All right. Yeah. Next, what is it, Thursday?
2: Yep.
0: We will not be broadcasting on Long Island.
2: No.
0: It'll be solely WPLR. We're broadcasting live from a backyard in Guilford.
2: Yes.
1: And, all right. Nice.
0: We don't want to shoot off fireworks because, you know, farmland, whatnot.
2: Fire and whatnot.
0: So we need a cannon.
2: Right.
0: We need some boom boom.
1: Yeah, you know, it's 250 years. We got to take care of this.
2: Exactly.
1: You know?
0: That's right. That's right.
2: Say, hey.
0: All right, good. I'm going to go ahead and do dumbass news now.
1: Sure.
0: All right.
1: Excellent.
0: All right. Thank you.
1: Goodbye.
2: Good right. talking to you.
0: AJ, you have no children?
2: That's right.
0: No plans?
2: Nope.
3: No tubes?
2: Exactly right. Yeah.
0: Well, tied. They haven't been quite tied yet.
2: Right.
0: They'll be tied before the end of the day.
2: I select.
0: Yeah. Ruth, you have no children?
4: Nope.
0: No plans?
4: Nope.
0: Never wanted?
4: Not really.
3: Fur babies.
4: I've never even pondered it.
0: Did not for everything. Like when you were 19, you weren't.
4: I don't think I have a biological clock.
2: Right.
4: I just don't. You're I mean, it wasn't in the cards for us, you know, for my husband had some like medical stuff. But
0: you weren't.
4: It wasn't. Huh?
0: It wasn't. You weren't like, oh, bummer.
2: Right.
4: Mm-mm.
0: No.
4: No, yeah. never really had that. I don't know.
0: What about
4: I didn't
0: when you
4: play
0: were
4: with dolls.
0: Five playing
4: no,
0: with dolls?
4: No, I did not play with dolls. Yeah. I played with Barbies.
0: Okay.
4: I like to dress them up in outfits
0: and have
4: them have fun. You know,
0: yeah,
4: I just
0: you
4: I
0: weren't
4: never,
0: like, let me be mommy to this doll.
4: Never.
3: Executive Barbie.
0: Never.
4: Yes. Never,
3: executive
4: ever, ever.
3: Barbie, yeah.
4: My sister, same thing. Right. Like, we just don't have that gene. I don't know.
0: Oh, that's interesting.
2: Okay. Mm. Not for
4: nothing wrong with that.
2: Yeah.
0: Nothing.
4: Some people are meant to do that.
0: I said it was
4: not.
0: Interesting. Right. I didn't say you're screwed in the head.
3: And there's some, there are some folks who shouldn't have kids also.
0: I just think it's interesting.
2: Yeah, I'm one of those people.
0: No, but it's weird when you run into people. Because they'll be like, why not? They ask you like it's something wrong.
2: Right.
0: It's like, because I don't want it.
3: I don't want one, okay?
0: It's a lifelong commitment.
2: It really is.
0: Yeah.
2: Yes.
5: I think it's better that you listen to that.
0: What's that?
5: I think it's better that you listen to that instead of the people trying to talk you into it. Why would, like, what do you know about my life?
2: Yeah, peer pressure thing, you know? Come on, just have one.
0: So we have, like, one of the reasons why these two don't have any kids right now. This is what, Phil?
5: So I get voice notes every morning because I don't get to do wake up time with my son, Mateo, who's 2.5. So my wife, Amanda, will send me like a good morning voice note. And sometimes it's great most of the time. Sometimes she's having some struggles and she needs some help. So this, I think she sets up what the trouble is.
6: He picked red shorts to wear and is now yelling and crying because he wants pants.

0: She just said the word pants. He was like, yes, that's the problem.
1: That's morning?
0: That's morning, yeah. That's about an hour after waking up.
1: When do you care so early?
0: You don't need coffee.
2: For the record, he's a great kid.
0: He's the best.
1: He's a smiling, happy child. He's adorable.
0: And all of this lasts like 4 minutes. Like, it's not a big deal.
1: What, the adorable part of that part?
0: No, just like the meltdown.
1: Okay.
0: Yeah, you just kind of leave him alone.
2: Right. Well, I scroll through TikTok and then I'll see one of my rants and I'm like, all right, well, that was 2 minutes. Right. Now it lives forever here.
1: But
2: it wasn't a big part of my life. It was a very small part of my life.
1: It's an earlier rant, yes.
2: Right, he's having a rant.
1: He is.
2: My pants, I don't like it. Right. I picked these. Now I've changed my mind.
0: And these are the mornings. We'll drop them off at daycare. Amanda will drop them off and warn the teachers, like, hey, we had a meltdown this morning, just as a heads up. And then we're getting updates like, no, he's been fine all day.
1: Yeah, you see his car come rolling about 30 miles an hour. I slam on the brakes. I kick him flat out the window. Yours!
2: Tuck and roll.
1: Bye!
0: Tagging out.
2: Can we hear the big scream again? That's all of his might, by the way.
1: That's a horror
0: That's
1: movie.
0: Rooms away. Amanda's in the kitchen waiting to leave.
1: That's a horror movie.
0: And he has run all the way back down to the bedroom.
1: Where's the cat at this point? It's stuck to the ceiling.
0: Firmly under the bed.
2: Yeah, if I'm the cat in that house.
1: What did you bring in here?
2: I don't know what just happened.
1: What did you bring
2: in? This kid is possessed.
0: AJ, to your credit, we found the cat under the bed in old luggage the other day. We couldn't find him. We're like, oh. But he's been tortured.
1: Next time the cat's packing all his toys and the luggage.
2: Yeah, that's what the cat was doing. Right. He wasn't hiding. He was packing.
0: We opened the luggage and he was like, nope. Leave me in here.
2: The cat was like, I'm out of here.
1: Did you book a flight on Spirit?
2: There's a Bronx meow booked for the...
1: Uruguay?
0: You don't have thumbs. How did you do this?
1: Uruguay?
2: I'll bet you if you slow that down, that's going to sound ominous like horror movie.
0: It's not great.
2: All right, let's hear it.
1: You know what it sounds like?
2: I didn't catch that when it was a regular speed.
1: You know what it sounds like? A drunken frat boy puking in a couple of rooms down the hall.
3: I could tell how great of a kid he is. I could tell.
0: Yeah.
2: He's tremendous.
1: Right, that's actually the cat he played.
2: He really is a happy baby.
1: He is.
0: This is like when you go into Dracula's castle and then just from the basement is just...
1: What the hell is going on down there? He just keeps...
2: Right.
4: Yeah, it's like a creature chained against the wall.
2: Can you put some music to that?
0: Sure.

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1: Jazz and AJ in the morning.
0: So great.
2: Wow.
0: All right. 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
4: Westbound delays on the LIE heading into the Seaford Oyster Bay, then it's slow westbound at Glen Cove Road, heavy both ways at the Queens Line. The Northern State a little slow westbound at the Meadowbrook. The Southern State has westbound delays heading into Eagle Avenue. The Cross Island stop and go northbound from the Southern State up to the Long Island Expressway. The Long Island Railroad is running on or close to schedule system-wide. If you have a traffic tip, call 955-NEWS. I'm John Lynch with Long Island Traffic.
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0: On the Board. You know, there are things you can shop around and get at a very good price. Yeah. And there are things you never want to skimp on.
2: Right.
0: That's what AJ's doing on the board today. Our special in-studio guest, Big Mike from Long Island.
2: Yeah. How's it going, everybody?
20: Hello.
0: Good, thank you. He'll be, we're going to talk about this later. He's at Blackie's tomorrow for a hot dog eating contest. Blackie's is a legendary hot dog place.
20: Oh, my God, so good.
0: In Connecticut.
20: Yeah.
0: Emma.
21: Good morning.
20: Good morning.
21: Never, ever skimp on a paper product. That includes toilet paper, paper towels, napkins. Negative.
0: Okay. Let's put toilet paper out there.
20: Right.
21: Never.
0: Is that on the board?
20: Toilet paper is on the board.
21: Yeah.
20: Never buy cheap toilet paper due to comfort, absorbency, medical, and hygiene issues could occur from lesser quality manufactured product. Literally, your ass is on the line, not to mention possible odor issues.
0: Odor issues?
21: Yes. Odor.
20: You don't wipe properly? You're going to have a stank.
0: Oh.
20: Exactly. Right.
0: And this whole list is because Ruth goes to Dollar Tree for her toilet paper. And by the way, she brought in rolls yesterday.
20: Yep.
21: Yeah.
0: It feels good quality.
20: Yeah.
0: But it's funny. You know, Ruth is like a smaller person.
20: Yeah.
0: And it's like bite size. Like the toilet paper is like
20: fun size.
0: I just
20: paper.
0: Thought it should say on here, Ruth size.
20: Right. Exactly. Right. Yeah.
0: It's like the perfect size for her hand.
20: Exactly.
0: I wanted to take a picture yesterday. I put it next to our roll of toilet paper. Ours looks like paper towels.
20: Right.
0: Next to.
20: Yeah, yours is maximum. This is minimum.
0: Right. So we should have handed off, because we had Mini Kiss on yesterday.
20: Right.
0: We should have given them some of this toilet paper.
20: That's their toilet paper, like, yes.
0: We have toilet paper for you.
20: Exactly.
22: I'll get
20: for wiping you, baby.
22: Yep. What kind of toilet paper are you going to have for Big Mike?
20: Yeah, back a truck up over here.
22: Yeah, had I known, I would have brought my own.
0: That's a great question. Yeah. What kind of toilet paper do you use? Do you shop for it?
22: I live alone, so,
0: okay, so
22: I pick it myself, but I just do the Stop and Shop thing, and I got a whole stack of rolls, and I'm probably not going to need to buy toilet paper.
0: A stack of rolls.
20: Yeah, I didn't know Bounty made toilet paper.
22: For 2 years.
0: I'll take a stack of rolls, please.
20: Right, yeah, the most absorbent thing I got.
0: Here comes the forklift.
22: But it's thick. It's nice. It's soft. It's beautiful.
20: Yeah, you want a bidet? Quality. You want soft.
0: Do you have a bidet?
22: No.
0: You can put one of those. You can buy them now, and it just clips on the side of your toilet.
20: Wow.
22: Yeah, I just can't mentally get there yet.
0: Right.
22: But someday. Yes.
0: Someday. All right, Emma. Thank you.
21: Thank you.
0: I'm surprised she said napkins and paper towels. I could care less.
20: Yeah.
0: Or I couldn't care less.
20: Well, when it comes to paper plates, you don't want a cheap, flimsy one.
0: No.
20: Like in the commercial, it flops and the kid's art project ruined. Exactly.
0: Mm. Right. Andre.
23: Good morning.
0: Hi.
23: By the way, Ruth, AJ, I'm on your team. No kids. I'm a great uncle, but I couldn't have a child. No way.
0: Yeah, you know your limitations.
23: Yeah. Plus, you know, I wouldn't be able to do, like, anything cool for the rest of my life.
0: It's not true. Like, not true.
20: You can scream loud
23: with
20: the kid,
23: limitations. Though. With limitations, you know, there's a lot of things I would not be able to do. And that's just me being self-aware. I'm not being selfish. I'm just being self-aware.
0: Now, when you take your kid to his or her first concert, and you have all these experiences, like when Star Wars rebooted, and we're sitting there, and like it comes up on the screen, I'm sitting there thinking about, I was his age when we, these moments,
20: right?
0: I'm telling you, it's worth the trip.
23: Oh, no, I get that. Like, that's why I have a
0: nephew.
23: Do you
0: have a guess?
23: Like, do you experience all that?
0: Okay. Hungry man.
24: Good morning. Happy Friday.
0: Hey, you too.
24: I'm going to go with, I think AJ will have this on the board, a nice set of tires for your car.
20: Nice set of tires for your car.
0: These are things you shouldn't skimp on.
20: You never skimp on,
0: On the board?
20: Actually, yes, it is.
0: Really? Mm,
20: both car tires and brakes. These are the only things connecting a vehicle to the road. Cheap tires offer poor grip, longer stopping distances, and are highly prone to blowouts. So no cheap tires. Do not do that.
0: Well, I have very expensive tires on one of my cars, and it did not slow me down in time to not hit a raccoon last night.
20: Oh, you hit a raccoon. Mm. Oh,
0: so sad. Oh. That was a bummer.
20: Yeah, I think the raccoon felt.
0: That was a real bummer for the raccoon.
20: I hit by something nice, though. Those nice tires ran me over. Right, look at the tread.
0: That's right. If you're going to die by tire.
20: Dude, look at the pattern.
0: These were the tires to die by.
20: Right.
0: Very wide, very expensive.
20: Oh, wow.
22: I've heard that the raccoons do think about that, the price of the tires.
20: They do.
22: Brand
20: they do, right. Okay,
22: it's important.
20: Expensive car coming. Now
0: when you're at the gate for raccoon heaven.
20: Right.
0: They're like, Is that a Pirelli?
20: Right. They open the ropes, belt ropes for you.
0: Yeah.
20: No, come right in.
0: Yeah, come right in.
20: Yep.
0: All right, Hunger Man, thank you. I feel bad I hung up on Andre. We're just trying to get things done here.
20: Right.
0: All right, Beef Man.
1: Hey, guys. How about major appliances? You buy cheap ones, they break down, and it's not worth it.
0: Mm. Is that on the board?
20: Yeah, and that's what I have. Cheap appliances.
0: Really?
20: Yeah. And they have broken down, yes. Large home appliances, cheap refrigerators, and washing machines break down frequently and cost a fortune in maintenance fees.
0: Yeah.
20: That's when you have them fixed. I just live with it.
0: I don't want to get into brand names, but Ruth, didn't you? Was it a refrigerator or a microwave?
3: Microwave.
0: It was a microwave.
3: Mm-hmm. Less than 2 years after we bought it.
0: Those things should last forever.
20: Yeah, mine says Bob.
4: Yeah. You can't have all plastic interior of it. It doesn't work with the microwave.
20: I put Easy Bake Oven.
1: Well, it depends on how much you use it, I guess, too. A lot of us don't use them that often, right?
0: Mm. Well, what happened, Ruth?
3: It just stopped working. It just stopped. It would could type in the, you know, the length of time and hit start, and nothing happened. It didn't get hot. It just stopped working. And it was one of those ones you had to have installed over the stove. So it was one of those really fancy ones.
20: We put vegan food in it. Like, I'm not cooking.
1: No. Metal in it.
0: That's what happened. It's like I'm tired of.
20: What the hell is this?
0: Oh my god!
20: Hit me
0: no. I wasn't born for this.
20: What's
0: he? Get out of here.
20: Cauliflower buffalo.
1: Doesn't like tofu.
0: That's it.
20: Get out of here.
3: Yeah, the tofu fan still works.
1: Tofu killed it.
20: It actually uninstalled itself.
0: It's like I am done. Goodbye, cruel world. All right, Beef Man. Thank you.
20: Just kidding.
0: Andre, you're back.
23: Yes, don't skimp on anything to do medically. You don't want to go to a cheap doctor and then you find out you regret it one day.
0: That is a good one. I'll bet you it's not on the board because, you know, AJ is the home of hernias.
20: Don't go to cheap doctors. Cheap doctors?
0: Yeah.
20: Not on the board, no.
0: It's AJ's wheelhouse.
20: None of my guys are cheap. They just suck.
0: That is true. Yeah. They're never cheap. Yeah. They just suck.
20: Next time I have a zipper installed and just push everything myself.
0: All right, just for so you know, AJ's had multiple hernia surgeries.
20: 11
0: hernia surgeries.
20: With a 12th on the way.
0: The last one, the guy, so they patch him all up, and then he's in recovery, and AJ's like, but I still have this one over here. He's like, oh, I must have missed that one.
20: I didn't see that one. He actually said,
0: are you kidding me?
20: I didn't see that one.
0: You have to pay for the stay.
20: Right.
0: The anesthesia.
20: All
0: the
20: that.
0: The surgery. The room.
20: Right.
0: The people. All that all over again because this dickhead missed it.
20: At this point, you're like a Subway card. You know, the 10th one should be free.
0: They should be free.
20: Damn it. Or half price at least.
0: All right. Not on the board.
20: Yeah, but you're right, though.
0: Thank you, Andre.
20: No cheap doctors. Yeah.
0: All right. Chaz and AJ in the morning. Top things you shouldn't skimp on. 877-764-2535. Chaz and AJ in the morning. Gotta keep

0: Okay, we're doing On the Board here, Chaz and AJ in the morning. It's things you shouldn't skimp on. What did we get so far?
1: Car tires and brakes, toilet paper, and large home appliances.
0: Hans in Durham.
1: Hans, how are you?
2: How's it going?
1: Hello.
2: So to go along with your earlier conversation, I think personal care items. You don't want any kids, you know what I mean?
1: Oh, right. You don't want any dime store condoms, they're saying?
0: On the board?
2: Everybody took my answers. So.
1: No.
0: You don't want to skimp on the condom quality.
1: No, you do not, no.
0: And there are a number of brand names. What are the brand names?
1: Trojans, Ramsey.
0: Trojans, I've heard of. Ramsey's, I've heard of.
1: Yeah.
0: There's no, like, generic brand, right?
1: Yeah, you don't want, you don't want, like, no frills. Yeah,
0: you don't want.
1: Right.
0: What would a no frills name be for a condom?
3: Little Debbie,
1: breakable. What's this one called? Pinhead.
0: Snowballs.
1: Yeah, you don't want that. Yeah. No.
0: Yeah.
2: No holes.
1: Right.
4: Ziploc.
1: Yeah. You got a Rhea.
0: All right. Thank you, Hans. Ernie and Lindenhurst.
5: Hey, when you're having a get together, don't skimp and buy like cheap soda and off-brand chips and cheap beer. You know what I mean? Unless you don't want the people to come back, you know?
0: That is so good.
1: Yeah.
0: Like the black and white. Do you remember do they still make the black and white cans? It's a white can with black labels, like generic beer.
1: I remember a No Frills beer.
0: Red,
1: white, and blue. Yeah. Kind of like what Mike's wearing right now, but it was a label. and it said No Frills beer on it.
0: Yeah.
1: And it was really Miller, actually. Well, you're right on one of these over here. Yes, that's liquor. Cheap liquor. Yeah, cheap liquor is generally avoided because the impurities it contains can lead to a noticeably harsher burning taste and much more severe hangovers.
0: Hangovers. Thank you, Ernie.
1: Oh, my God.
5: And you were saying about the...
0: Go ahead.
5: Oh, you were saying about the condoms. Ramsey's, you know what I mean? Like Rodex or like the Rolex, you know?
0: Oh, right. When they change, like they take a...
1: Gotcha. Yeah.
0: Yeah.
1: Yeah. How about the Ramsey's?
0: Okay. Thank you.
3: Yes. Wait, that's not a high-quality brand of condom?
1: No.
3: Uh-oh.
1: Get that out of your wallet.
3: Mm.
0: Do you have any children?
3: I do not have any children that I know of, but I was taken to family court in a case of mistaken identity.
1: Oh.
0: Really? Oh, more on that later.
1: Oh, yes. Yeah.
0: Big Mike from the Islands in studio. John Miller Place.
6: Hey, good morning, crew.
1: Good morning.
6: How about home improvements? If you hire a cheap guy, you know, 10 Budweisers in the back of his truck, he's going to do the sheetrock for cheap. Look out.
1: I mean, I man from yesterday.
0: I recently experienced this with a tile guy.
1: Yeah.
0: Oh, yeah. I went with...
6: Right, yep.
0: Yeah, and it ended up being about $1,300.
1: Abstract mosaic.
0: I had to rip it. It was $700 to rip it out.
1: Oh.
0: It was $500 for the tile.
1: Right.
6: When I do my summer job as a part-time electrician, we had a customer, I had my friend wire the outlets in the kitchen, but there's like plastic because he used speaker wire.
1: Wow.
6: Ooh. Moron.
1: Wow.
6: Yeah.
0: Oh.
1: From Radio Shack.
0: Yeah.
1: How old is this stuff here?
0: Is that on the board?
1: No, it's not.
0: Okay. Things you shouldn't skimp on. 877-764-2535. Chaz and AJ in the morning.

0: top things you shouldn't skimp on. We started talking about Roots Dollar Tree toilet paper.
1: Yes.
0: So we're putting a whole list together. Chaz and AJ in the morning, 877-764-2535. What did we get so far?
1: Car tires and brakes, toilet paper, large home appliances, and liquor.
0: Mike.
2: Good morning.
1: Good morning.
2: I have two, but I'll say one. I'm going to go with any type of batteries, car batteries, small batteries, boat batteries. Don't skimp out on batteries.
1: Right.
0: That is a good one.
1: Right. Those ones and that funny little thing that goes in the side drawer. Yeah. Batteries.
2: You will go through 10 bad batteries before 2 good batteries.
1: All right. It's the same batteries.
2: Yeah.
0: Is it on the board?
1: No.
2: Thank you.
0: Thank you.
3: I think the only thing to avoid is dollar store batteries because
1: yes.
3: Those things don't work at all. Not at all.
0: Oh, really?
3: Yeah, not at all. No.
0: So you got to go with the brand names.
1: Yeah. Right, right. Yeah, the Never Drivers. Yeah, you don't want those.
0: The Never Drivers.
1: Yeah, you don't want those.
4: Not working is the best option. Exploding would be the worst.
1: Duracell, you don't want those. Yeah.
3: D-Cell
1: Never
3: instead ready's. Of Duracell.
1: Never Ready's, yep.
0: John is to talk it.
5: All right, how about a good pair of shoes?
1: Shoes!
0: Footwear has
1: shoes.
0: To be. This guy's a flip-flop guy. I mean.
1: I am by quality of flip-flops, too, yes.
0: Okay.
1: Footwear is on the board. Cheap
5: Bingo.
1: Shoes lack arch support and cushioning. Investing in quality footwear protects your joints, prevents foot ailments, and lasts much longer.
0: Mm.
5: Thank you.
0: Thank you.
1: Appreciate that.
0: What do you spend on flip-flops?
1: No less than $35.
0: Okay.
1: Yeah.
0: What's a normal pair?
1: A normal pair is around $35, $45 for a normal pair. The ones you buy in the store.
0: A normal pair is $35, and you spend $35?
1: Well, no. The average, the cheaper one's like $20.
0: Okay.
1: You don't
0: That's
1: want
0: what I'm trying to get
1: ones.
0: To.
1: Yeah, you want $20 ones, yeah.
0: Okay, you almost pay double.
1: Yeah.
0: For
1: exactly.
0: Get the quality.
1: The most expensive ones I have are called Olakai. They're from Hawaii. They're contoured. Those
0: people know how to do flip-flops.
1: Those are $135.
0: They're running from lava in flip-flops.
1: Those are $135.
0: Whoa.
1: Yeah. Yeah, those are my special That's occasion it. Flops.
0: Those are your going out? Those are your wedding flops?
1: Right. Those are my come-to-meeting flops, yes.
4: I'd get those and be like, where's the rest of the shoe?
1: Right.
4: What the hell happened?
1: Hey, man, Hawaiians no flip-flops.
0: Yeah, this is just them. The inner part of the shoe, right? Where's the cover?
1: Right. There is no cover. That was a box.
3: Essentially wow. $135 per flop.
1: Right. Exactly. Right. Yeah.
4: You got the foundation, but where's the house?
1: Right. But you're standing there, yeah.
4: For my foot.
1: Yeah.
0: Dave.
6: Yes.
0: Hey. You're on.
6: You hear me?
0: Hey.
6: How about a good gas grill?
1: A good gas grill.
0: Man, that's enough. There's so many things you can't
1: Gotta
0: stamp
1: have a good
0: on.
1: Gas, yep.
0: No, because what happens is you think you save a lot of money not getting the higher quality Weber or whatever.
1: Yeah.
0: And then the thing falls apart.
1: Right.
0: And the burners die. It rusts like it wasn't even out in the rain. Why is it all rust now?
1: I had one of the burners burnt.
0: Yeah, it's like you're not supposed to burn.
1: That's
0: you're supposed
1: job.
0: To burn things.
1: Right, that's your job. They burnt.
0: Yeah, is that on the board?
1: Unfortunately,
6: yeah, I don't know how many I went through until I bought a Weber. If it wasn't on the grill, you got to be kidding me.
0: Yeah. And you got to be careful where you buy it.
1: Yeah.
0: Because there are certain lines. Like that you go to the big box stores, they have a cheaper line of
1: yeah.
0: those brand names.
1: Yeah.
0: Whether it be a tractor or a grill or whatever.
1: Yeah.
0: You kind of have to buy them from a real store.
1: Exactly.
0: Not those deals.
1: You just do it once.
0: Get
1: you
0: the
1: best
0: do it
1: one,
0: once.
1: You do it once.
0: All right. Let's wrap it up. What
1: okay.
0: did we miss?
1: All right. So we missed tattoos on the list. Tattoos. Skincare and cosmetics. Power tools. Major electronics. Safety gear. Very important.
0: Yeah.
1: And mattress and pillows.
0: Very nice. Nice job, AJ.
1: Thank you.
0: All right. Coming up, World Cup visitors are in awe of things we consider like just regular stuff. If you originally lived in another country, or had to live in a foreign country, can you call in? What were the biggest adjustments? 877-764-2535.
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8: Westbound delays on the LIE heading into the Seaford Oyster Bay. Then it's slow westbound from Glen Cove Road to the Queens Line. The Northern State slow westbound at the Meadowbrook. Westbound delays heading into Queens. The Southern State has westbound delays at Eagle Avenue. Westbound delays heading into the Cross Island. The Cross Island slow northbound from the Southern State up to the Long Island Expressway. The Long Island Railroad is running on or close. If you have a traffic tip, call 955-NEWS. I'm John Lynch with Long Island Traffic.
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0: all of these World Cup fans.
1: Yep.
0: Are just digging America.
1: Loving it.
0: For all these things we've been taking for granted.
1: Yep.
0: Like, we got a guy from Australia here. He's a World Cup fan. And he's going nuts for Popeyes.
1: Yeah.
2: It's the most incredible chicken you've ever seen. It's like spicy and like crunchy. You can get spicy chicken or regular. I got one spicy, one regular. So you get two pieces of crunchy fried chicken, a biscuit, chips, and this the most beautiful coleslaw I've ever had in my life. It's like coleslaw, but it's kind of like spicy. Like,
0: can I tell you something? I've never driven past Popeyes and thought, I need to go in there.
1: Oh, I love Popeyes.
0: And have some coleslaw.
1: Oh, I love Popeyes. Their coleslaw is great.
3: I'm sure.
1: It's a great place, yeah.
3: It's not going to be the top five things I tell people to get.

0: Big Mike?
1: I've never driven past anywhere and thought, I got to stop there and get their coleslaw.
2: Right.
1: That coleslaw is definitely what I'm looking for.
2: I need
1: for.
2: Some roughage after all that chicken.
1: Yeah. But those chicken sandwiches, man.
2: Yeah. Folks were dying for that.
3: He did start with the chicken.
2: Yeah.
3: But he's really overselling the coleslaw. Like, I feel like people are going to be upset after they get it.
0: But we walk by these places, drive by, or go in, and we don't. You know, it's these simple creature comfort things we have.
2: Right.
0: You go in, you pay low dough for this meal. It's like big pieces of chicken, and there's coleslaw that tastes really good.
2: It's like a whole package meal.
0: And we're just so used to it.
2: Yep.
0: It's commonplace.
2: Yeah. And I would have thought, like, this is ingenious.
1: If it was a chain, I would have thought the chains are everywhere, in my mind.
0: Right. You don't have Popeyes in Australia?
2: I'm guessing not.
4: Beautiful coleslaw I've ever had in my life. It's like coleslaw, but it's kind of like spicy, like it's got mustard or something in it. And then all of that, I'm not making this up, is $6. How does this business even work?
0: He's got a point.
2: He's awesome.
0: We just forget all of this.
2: Yes.
0: It's $6, amazing pieces of chicken and great coleslaw with something mustard-like in it.
2: And you're full.
0: That's right.
2: It's ingenious.
0: For $6, you're full.
2: Exactly.
3: I know this guy's Australian, but one of my favorite like memes I've seen over the last couple of weeks is Europeans coming to America and discovering seasoning on food is unbelievable.
2: Yeah. But to England, what the hell is this?
3: It's cold. I don't know what they did. They've added like real flavor to it.
2: Ireland, they
3: I didn't know that was illegal.
2: Ireland, they boil everything.
1: Yeah.
4: Business even work. In fact, why is Popeye's chicken not in Australia? Like, if you came here, you would own this country.
2: Let's open a franchise there.
3: Yeah. I like the thought process between the beginning of that statement and the end.
2: Let's open a franchise there.
0: So if you ever had to adjust to a new country, if you left here, served in the military somewhere around the world, or if you came here from another country, can you call in and just tell us what the adjustments were?
2: Right.
0: 877-764-2535. What is this biscuits and gravy? Where's this guy from?
3: I have no idea. I found him on Reddit, but he was absolutely losing his mind over American Southern breakfast.
0: And he had AI do a dramatic voiceover?
3: I think that's him.
0: You think it's him?
3: Yeah.
0: Okay.
5: USA, a breakfast counter. The waitress recommended the biscuits and gravy, and when the plate arrived, I thought something had gone wrong in the kitchen. I say this with shame. The dish looked like a construction site after rain. Pale mounds, gray ladlefall, speckles I could not identify.
3: That's called pepper, by the way. It's just pepper.
1: Should I be being turned on by this?
2: Food porn.
0: It's like sexy talk.
2: Food porn.
3: This guy should read all of Edgar Allan Poe's poetry. Just read all of it in his voice.
5: In my land, the eye eats first. A meal is arranged like a garden. This meal was arranged like weather. Is it finished? I asked carefully. Honey, that's what it looks like. The man beside me was already eating his. He did not look up. Just try it. I am a man who has charged hillsides at dawn. I raised the fork. I tried it. I must now formally apologize to the biscuits, the gravy, the waitress, the kitchen, and the entire breakfast tradition of the American South. It was magnificent. Warm, peppered. The biscuit drank the gravy the way a field drinks rain. That is why it's shaped like that, you fool. And every mound I had insulted was a soft fold of comfort that my homeland, in 800 years, never once thought to invent. Well, the waitress asked. I judged it. I confessed. By its appearance, I'm ashamed. Everybody does, hon. Everybody does. A national dish that forgives you for doubting it. It expects the doubt. It waits for you on the other side of it. Do not judge the gravy by its face. Judge yourself for hesitating. I order it every Saturday now. I no longer see the construction site. I see only the garden.

0: must be trained.
1: Oh, it's getting
2: bravo,
1: hot in here.
2: Bravo, bravo, bravo.
1: You're getting hot in here?
3: Yeah. Beautiful performance.
4: Oh, thank you. Thank you. That was...
2: I heard a zipper a moment ago.
3: Now, now I'm ready.
2: I'm hungry now.
3: Yeah. Big Mike is horny.
2: Well, and I was hungry.
3: Right.
2: Yeah. Yeah. Things have changed.
3: Right, right, right. Yeah.
1: He's good.
3: Yeah, I just love
2: Forget
3: it.
2: Forget Edgar Allan Poe. Right. You just have him read the menu.
1: 50 Shades of Meat.
3: Yeah.
4: Have you ever had to adjust to a new country? We've seen pictures from members of the military over in Iraq.
1: Yeah.
4: Of these sand spiders.
1: Oh, the creatures. Yeah, those things. They're just nasty looking.
3: Camel spiders.
1: Camel spiders.
4: The camel spiders.
1: Oh.
4: Yeah. That would be a major adjustment for me.
1: Oh, yeah. If I saw that into my clip.
4: Yeah, me too.
1: Oh, hell yeah.
4: It's like you're getting, you know, 50 rounds.
1: I'm not a spider person, but these things make our spiders look like nothing.
4: I mean, just going from here to Texas was a big adjustment for me.
1: Yeah.
4: I had three encounters with tarantulas.
1: Yeah.
4: And it's almost like a small pet.
1: It is.
4: You know?
1: Yeah.
4: I mean, they're furry.
1: Hairy.
4: Hairy.
1: Very hairy.
4: And massive.
1: And they just move, like, weird. You know, they don't move like our North Spire. Just like, like, they look like a horror movie.
4: Right.
1: Yeah, no. Ugh. No way.
4: Yeah. 877-764-2535. Adjusting to a new country.
1: Yeah.
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7: Westbound delays on the LIE by Vets Highway, then it's slow westbound at the Seaford Oyster Bay. Westbound delays at Glen Cove Road, heavy both ways at the Queens Line. The Southern State slow westbound at the Seaford Oyster Bay. Westbound delays heading into Eagle Avenue. The Northern State has westbound delays heading into Queens. The Cross Island is slow northbound from the Southern State up to the Long Island Expressway. The Long Island Railroad is on or close.
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10: We're going to go to the phones, and you're going to tell us the dumb thing you did when you were in another country. We're celebrating the World Cup.
11: Yes.
10: World Cup fans are coming from all over the planet, and they're just loving on America.
11: It's good here, apparently.
10: It is. It is better than we thought.
11: Yay!
10: And we needed this at this time. We needed to be reminded how cool this place is.
11: Exactly.
10: 877-764-2535. The dumb thing you did when you were in another country. Didn't we have a veteran say something about monkeys? Like, almost got attacked by...
11: Yeah, something happened. They got chased.
10: It's like a little army of monkeys.
11: Yeah. Yeah, don't play with the monkeys.
10: He was scared assless.
11: Yeah.
10: Like, he was like, this could be it.
12: I think it was another guy in with him, and everyone was like, don't mess with the monkeys. He's like, they don't know anything. And the next thing they know is like a 40, 50 of them chasing him.
10: Yeah.
11: Yeah, it's hard to look cool after that.
10: Hard to look cool. Hard to look cool. And you were warned.
11: Yes.
10: All right. 877-764-2535. Dumb thing you did when you were in another country. Dumbass News is next. Chaz and AJ in the morning.

0: News. Dumbass. Chaz and AJ in the morning. We're asking you to call in the dumb thing you did when you were in another country. We're celebrating all these tourists enjoying the World Cup,
1: yep.
0: Enjoying the United States. And then, you know, there's an adjustment. You come here, you see Popeyes, you're like, oh my God, this is amazing.
2: This is incredible.
0: Full with beautiful chicken and great coleslaw for $6.
1: Right.
0: But then you go to other, you know, you go traveling around the planet and sometimes you do stupid things.
1: You do.
0: Because you just don't know any better.
1: Right.
2: We all do.
0: Tim in North Haven.
3: Hey, guys. So a few years back, I was in Costa Rica. And, you know, yeah, you have those, you know, the pools you walk in. And then at the far end, they're just about the water's even with the top of the edge of the pool. And then you can look out into the water.
1: Yeah.
3: So we swam out to the far end of the pool, put our drinks on the edge, decided I was going to jump up on the edge of the pool and put my butt up there with everybody else. Well, when I went to go slide up on the edge with my butt, I fell out of the pool.
1: Oh.
3: Down into an embankment, and it was just all rocks. It wasn't like a sandy beach.
1: Did anybody film it?
2: Where can we see this?
1: Did you get hurt?
3: Hurt. I had Band-Aids all over me.
1: Oh.
0: Band-Aids.
1: Oh, Jesus. Not bad. Boo-boos, yeah.
3: Yep.
1: Yeah, multiple boo-boos.
3: So if you go to the Parador in Costa Rica, be careful and don't do that.
1: Did your shorts stay on?
3: I don't even remember.
1: Okay, good. Right.
0: You know what we should entitle this segment, Why Other Countries Think Americans Are Stupid.
1: Okay.
0: And we're part of that.
1: Yes, we are.
0: We've all gone over there.
1: Done something stupid.
0: Somewhere
1: yep.
0: around the world and done something stupid. And like, yeah, stupid Americans.
1: Represent. Woo.
0: Yeah.
1: Yep.
0: Thank you, Tim.
3: Definitely a lot of laughing going on.
0: Yeah. Thanks, look at this guy. He doesn't know how to use a pool.
1: Right. He fell in the pool.
0: Which guys have pools over there?
1: What an idiot.
4: You're supposed to stay in the water.
1: Right.
4: I didn't think we had to explain that one.
1: Give me a pool, you got to go diving. Which one is it? Pick one.
0: Oh, there he is now.
1: One last rock.
0: Jerry the Painter.
5: Buenos dias.
0: Hola.
1: Hey.
5: Good morning, everybody.
1: Morning.
5: Hey, my cousin and I were traveling. We used to like to travel to the Far East, so we were in Bangkok International Airport, late for our flight, as usual, and we're running through Bangkok International, and we were chased down by three armed guards with M16s. They dumped our luggage right in the middle of the lobby, and with the barrels of their machine gun, they went through all our clothes and belongings.
1: Oh,
5: so,
0: whoa.
1: Just being nosy?
5: Yeah, was not good. So, long story short, one guy looks at us and says, "Don't run."
1: Mm.
5: We got on the plane.
1: Yeah, right.
5: We got on the plane, and believe it or not, when we were taking off, there was a 7.1 earthquake.
1: Oh, wow.
5: Mm. So, very interesting.
1: Right.
0: Oh, man.
1: Hey, by the way, can I have those underwear? Just pull that air.
0: Hold on. So, that was all because you were running?
5: I hope not, because I run all the time.
0: Why did they point the guns at him? Why did that happen?
5: Well, I think, you know, there's so much contraband and people, you know, taking drugs out of the country at
1: okay.
5: the time.
1: Right.
5: That they, you know, they thought we were smuggling or trying to get on a plane.
0: All right, but you didn't do anything stupid.
1: Right.
0: You were just being, right?
5: Well, the stupid thing was we shouldn't have been running through the airport like a bunch of jackasses.
1: Oh,
5: because
1: he ran. That's
0: right.
1: Why,
0: that's why he
1: them,
0: said,
1: yeah.
0: don't run.
1: That's why they had their attention.
0: Yeah.
1: Right.
5: Yep.
1: Right. Yeah. Plus, you kind of look the part.
5: That's their attention, all right.
1: No pun.
0: They've never seen anyone late for a flight.
1: No.
0: Yeah.
1: Don't run.
0: Yeah. When guys with machine guns say don't run, it's like,
1: right.
0: okay,
1: right.
0: Which pace I got in?
1: Right.
0: Tippy toe.
1: Yeah. Is it okay if I poop? Because I just did.
0: How about moonwalk?
1: Yeah.
0: Moonwalk.
1: Right.
4: The original Home Alone movie would be like 20 minutes long.
1: Interpretive dance. Does that work for you guys?
0: Thank you, Jerry.
5: Miss the plane? You're dead.
1: Yeah.
6: It's just one of the many reasons why I just don't run.
1: Exactly.
6: Just,
1: right.
6: No running for me.
1: Mike is the safest person around.
6: Absolutely.
0: Thank you, Jerry.
5: That's a good idea. Ciao.
0: All right. Dumb thing you did when you were in another country. Iman.
7: I am I man.
0: Hold on, I man. I got to set you up.
8: Yes.
0: I man called in yesterday somewhere in the 9 o'clock hour, and he was having rum and cokes as he was driving to a job.
8: Right.
0: Okay.
8: Happy hour driving.
7: All right. So that's the update. Thank you very much. Yeah, and he's still the best radio station in the morning. But anyway.
8: Right, so bright. Thank you. Yes. So
7: I've been out of the country only twice, but I got to get a gold star on my license to prove that I'm a freaking American, okay? So I'm going through that right now. So that's part of the reason. But anyway, I went to Canada. This was years ago. So you go into Canada.
0: Hold on 1 second. I man, do you have a gold star because you lost a child or a loved one?
7: Excuse me. What was that?
0: Never mind.
8: Yeah.
0: Go ahead.
8: She was saying?
7: No, a cold sore? What did you say?
0: Okay, go ahead.
8: Yeah,
7: no, I've lost loved ones, of course. I mean, everybody does. I mean, that's what you do. You live and then you die, right?
0: No, we have a gold star plate for military families.
8: Yeah.
7: The gold star, but no, you have it on your license, right?
0: You ever regret asking a question?
8: Right now, dude. Just now.
7: No, yeah. But isn't there like a gold star on your license so you can fly?
0: Yes.
7: You know?
0: You're right. Okay. I misheard.
8: Right.
0: And no, I'm paying for it right now.
8: We all are.
0: How many rum and cokes have you had so far?
7: Well, they say, you know, wait till 5. So I wait till 5 a.m., you know, every single day.
0: Okay, hold on a second. Connecticut and Long Island. Yes. Is this the best we could do right now for stories of traveling around the world? This is the best we could do.
8: Seriously?
0: You can't call one in. Former military.
8: Come on.
0: People who have traveled.
8: There's adjustments.
0: People who were born in other countries.
8: Things are different.
0: This is it.
8: Right.
0: This is the best we could do. All right, back to you. Go ahead.
8: You're saying?
7: Okay, so I've only been out of the country twice, and that's to Canada.
8: Right.
7: So I've been
0: out of the country, is it?
8: It's like, you know, the U.S. North. Yeah.
7: But it
0: it's
7: is.
0: Like a seriously North Vermont.
8: Right, with mountains.
7: It is. So, yeah. You know.
0: All right.
7: So anyway, I go up there and you breeze right through customs going into the country. Right, when you come back.
0: Hold on 1 second.
8: Right.
0: Hold on.
8: Don't move. Hold that thought. And a drink.
0: Fred?
9: Yes, sir.
0: Good morning, crew.
8: Good morning.
0: Yes.
9: Hey, back in the 90s, I was telling Phil, we used to do church outreaches in the early 90s. And we're talking about running. I would wake up early in the morning because that's, you know, my clock. And so what I would do for exercise and go jogging through the streets in Romania. Well, later on, one of the translators said, Fred, you know, when usually you're running from the law.
8: Oh.
9: So, you know, here we are thinking we're exercising and jogging and whatnot.
0: Right.
9: And different. It was just so funny.
0: Oh, my God. They would come here and, you know, go by a park and see everyone running. It's like, oh, my God, there's a lot of thieves around.
10: All those lawbreakers.
11: Jess and AJ in the morning.
0: Thank you, Fred. I-Man, we'll be back to you.
8: Don't move.
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13: On the Northern State, westbound by the Seaford Oyster Bay, there's an accident over on the shoulder. It's causing some delays. There's westbound delays heading into Queens. The LIE slow westbound at Vets Highway. Westbound delays at the Seaford Oyster Bay. Westbound delays at Glen Cove Road. Heavy both ways at the Queens line. The Southern State slow westbound by Route 110. The Cross Island has an accident on the northbound side by Belmont Park, causing some slowdowns. The Long Island Railroad is on or close.
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0: The World Cup. Tourists.
8: Yes.
0: Are loving on America.
8: Yay.
0: And we're just talking about traveling around the world and adjusting. Like, they're coming here and it's like, oh my God, Popeyes.
8: All right, so many choices.
0: Yeah. 877-764-2535. Your encounters around the world.
8: Yes.
0: I-Man will be with you in a minute. Ed in Monroe.
25: Hey, how we doing, guys?
0: Hey.
25: So you had embarrassed me by talking about military encounters in other countries.
0: Yes.
8: In order.
25: Back in the mid-80s, I was in we were in the Navy, and I was in Bahrain.
0: Thank you for your service.
8: Yes, thank you, sir.
0: Thank you.
25: No worries. But, when we're pulling in there, they announce over the ship speakers, you know, the kind of safe places we could go because, you know, at the time, it wasn't popular to have American military in the Middle East.
8: Yeah, a little hostile, yeah.
0: Right.
25: Yeah, they just weren't real nice with us.
8: Yeah, right.
25: So they're announcing into all the places we could go, and most of them sound pretty lame, except then they said, and then there's always, we'll have the bus taking over to the European beach. And we're like, oh, European beach, we should be able to get a drink there somewhere. Because the whole country is dry unless you're rich and that could afford their hotels.
8: Right.
25: So we get on the bus, they take us over there, and we wander in, and we're, like, wandering around, and there's, like, all these gardens and the beach, and there's nothing around, and we finally see, like, this villa-looking place up there, and they go, oh, that must be some kind of beach house or a hotel. Let's go over there. We should be able to get a drink there. We walk up, and there's this Arab dude with, like, the gold headband and the whole thing.
1: Uh-oh.
25: And as we get up there, he's sitting with these two European-looking women. And as we walk up, they go, hey, is this a beach house? And the women go, no, this is a private beach house. And all of a sudden, we hear all this yelling and screaming in Arabic, and there's these guys running at us with machine guns.
1: Oops.
25: Ooh, and we have no idea what's going on. We just know we're out of here. we're running through the bushes and jumping over the flowers, and we're going, and we lost them somehow. And we come out on this path, and we see this guy looking at the flowers, and we're going, how do we get out of here? And he's, like, giving us these directions. And he goes, and if you're really interested, the emir of the country is here today. He's all back over there. So we went and walked up on the king while he was hanging out with these two.
2: I was going to say, the gold headband.
8: Right, that was an indicator.
2: That's like a karate belt level.
8: Yeah.
2: Gold around your headpiece.
8: Upper echelon area.
2: Your upper echelon.
8: Exactly, yeah.
25: Yeah.
8: Right, he's so, a gold member.
25: Yeah, so we find our way out of the place, and we're like, we have no idea how to get back, so we end up hitchhiking and getting a ride on a chicken truck.
2: This is so a scene from Stripes.
8: Easily, yeah.
2: This is like if there was a Stripes 2.
8: Yep. Like, Middle Eastern
25: like,
8: version.
25: Nobody is ever going to believe us, and it's like, okay.
8: I believe
25: back great to story. The base we got.
0: Well, thank you, Ed. Ed's on a whitewater rapids trip right now.
8: Yes, he is, yeah. We're going through a car wash.
0: He wins loudest call of the day.
8: Yes.
0: Chaz and AJ in the morning. Adventurous around the world, 877-764-2535.

0: Hi, man. I just want you to know. I just want you to know we're coming to you.
1: Right. Don't move.
0: Right? Right. Stay right there.
1: Just hang out. Hold on. Have another sip.
2: I'm okay.
0: Cool. All right. Thanks. Hold on. It's Chaz and AJ in the morning. What would you call this? Adventurous around the world.
1: Yeah.
0: All right. Because the World Cup fans are coming to America. They're loving certain things.
1: Yes.
0: And we're like, all right. So what were our experiences around the world? Shane.
3: Hello.
0: Hey, Shane.
1: Hello.
0: Farmingdale.
4: Hello.
3: Hi. How are you?
0: Good. Thank you.
3: I've been living in this country for about 28 years, but obviously I'm from Australia originally.
0: I can hear it.
3: And that's the last gimmick I have. Back in the early 90s, I backpacked around the world for about 4 years, and I ended up in a place in Italy called Florence.
1: Okay.
3: And what happened, we were staying at a campground, and we're actually, you know, there's about four or five us Australian guys, and we're hanging out with some American ladies. And, you know, things got a little rowdy, and it was like, I think it was like late Sunday night, early Monday morning, the camp director said, you guys have to be quiet and cut it down. And being 22, 23-year-old kids, we're like, leave us alone, we're good, we're having a good time. He kind of just mumbled something in Italian and wandered off.
1: Oh.
3: So about an hour later, you know, we wind down, you know, we're in our tents, we were sleeping, and, you know, I dozed off, and it felt like, you know, I was sleeping for an eternity, but it was probably like half an hour after I fell asleep, I felt somebody grab my foot and drag me out of the tent.
1: Whoops.
3: And it was the Italian police.
1: Oh.
3: They had come in and to take the five of us away. So what happened then was we ended up...
0: dragging a 22-year-old Australian man who's been drinking all night out of a tent...
1: Yeah.
0: The story doesn't end here.
1: No, yeah. No.
0: There's more to it. No, there's no. So, this isn't like, and we all peacefully went to jail. Right.
1: This is the beginning part of it, yes.
0: Right.
3: No, well, there was five of us. So they took us away, and you know, as we were taken away, obviously we were like, you know, leave us alone, what are you doing, you know, and like, I'm 6'2", and I'm one of the smallest guys there.
1: Whoa.
3: From Australia. So we were putting up a little bit of a resistance. They took to us with their batons just to calm us down a little bit.
1: Right.
3: They took us to their local, I guess, jail or prison. And one of my friends was actually a policeman in Australia.
1: Okay.
3: That was with us.
1: Yeah.
3: And they took us in there. They treated us nicely for about 10 or 15 minutes, where they each took a little turn in getting to know us, if you know what I mean.
1: Right.
3: But they took their sticks to us again.
1: Oh.
3: And once they found out, because the guy said, hey, listen, I'm a policeman back in Australia, they took him away and actually gave him an extra serve.
1: Oh.
0: Gave him a what?
3: Yeah.
1: They gave him another beating.
5: He got one more round.
1: Yeah.
0: Yes. Really?
1: Right.
3: Yeah,
1: well, you know, privileges, you know.
3: Yep.
1: Yeah.
3: So we were very fortunate that it was a Sunday night into Monday. The American girls that we'd been kind of hanging out with, they called somehow called the Australian consulate in Rome. And they got involved, and they got us out of there within probably 8 to 10 hours. And the Italian police were going to have us for resisting arrest and all this stuff that we could have been doing some jail time if those girls didn't get involved.
1: Yeah, so Florence, we were fluggins.
0: And how did you thank those girls for helping you?
3: Oh, we thanked them.
0: Yeah.
1: Several times.
3: But, yeah, you know, like, it's just amazing. I got 300 stories I could tell you. But, yeah, it's some funny stuff. So you just got to be super wary when you go to a different country, you know. It's just amazing.
1: Yeah, I guess I think the guy muttered was killed him.
0: I would be afraid to go to Australia if I'm not with Australians.
1: Right, yeah.
0: Because there's just too many unknowns. Like, so many things can kill you there.
1: Yes.
5: Oh, look at this cute flag.
0: I feel terrible.
3: We do have a lot of things over there that can kill you, but like even like me, like I'm a pretty decent sized guy. Like even going to some of these pubs and bars back home, that like concreters work, like concreters go there and drink, and guys that put like bricks go to drink. These guys are like 6'5", 6'6". Every second word's a curse word, so it's, you know, it can be a little bit intimidating.
1: Right, and that's romantic talk.
0: Yeah, and a good night for them is putting three people through a wall.
1: Ah, oh, great! Yeah. No, we ain't. What did you? Yeah. Oh, killer guy! What was funny? What did you? We turn him into bricks.
3: Yeah.
4: I feel terrible because the whole time he's talking, I'm thinking,
1: Outback?
4: Does he love Popeyes too?
3: Oh. No, Outback Steakhouse.
2: Gotcha.
0: Yeah.
2: Right.
0: Yeah.
2: Your Bloomin' Onion's awesome.
3: So,
0: but how's their coleslaw?
3: That was my little story, you know?
0: Thank you, Shane.
3: No problem.
0: All right.
2: We don't go to Florence.
0: Yeah, if I'm a small Italian cop, I'm not going to mess with like five big Australian dudes.
5: That's
0: yeah.
5: why they had to pick on them when they were sleeping.
0: Yeah, I say.
2: Yeah, there's no tall Italians out there.
0: Yeah. We're talking about adventures around the world. Liz, Beacon Falls.
6: Yeah, hi, good morning.
0: Good morning. Good morning.
6: So my husband and I like to travel, and he wanted to go to China. And I was kind of afraid, and I was like, nah, I don't know if I really want to go. And it took a while, but he talked me into it. This was in 2019, before COVID. So we went, and we're at the airport, walking through, and it's kind of airy, it's quiet, very clean, white, and we're just walking.
0: Why don't we start where the story begins?
6: Okay, we're at the getting ready to go through customs, and we're standing there, and I look up and I see a sign that says welcome to China, and I go to my husband, and on the plane I told him don't do anything stupid, but I saw the sign and I said, hey hon, look at that, welcome to China, take a picture of that. So he takes a picture of it with his phone, and in seconds there was an armed guard with an AK-47.
0: Ooh.
6: And he says delete that picture or I take your phone.
0: Oh,
6: we just kind of looked at him and, of course, deleted the picture. And, you know, he disappeared as fast as he came towards us. So, yeah, that was a little scary moment there.
2: Right.
0: And funny, you told him not to do anything stupid.
2: Right.
0: And then you told him to do something stupid.
2: Exactly right.
0: And he was almost killed.
2: Right.
0: Because
2: yeah.
1: Yeah.
0: Really
1: tough on pictures there.
0: Yeah.
6: Oh.
1: The lighting wasn't right for that photo.
0: That was my wife told me. No, really.
5: I would have played hot potato with that. I would have tossed it right to you. Your go.
1: This is your phone.
0: Your phone.
6: Oh, boy. Well, this is Mike the Pipe's wife. He's the one that called you when he was waiting for a heart.
2: Okay.
6: Oh. He did have his transplant.
0: How's he doing?
6: He's home. He's doing fine.
2: Excellent.
0: Oh, great.
2: Yeah, no more photos.
0: That's good news.
2: I wonder why.
0: You know what happened to his heart? It was that trip to China.
2: Exactly. What happened? Yeah.
5: It's you.
1: He was fine before that.
2: Don't do anything stupid.
1: Look what you did.
2: I'll take a picture.
6: By the way, by the way, he proposed to me on the Great Wall of China.
2: Yeah.
0: Everybody say, aww.
2: Aww.
0: And all right, Liz. Good job.
6: Thanks.
0: All right. You too. Thank you. All right. I-Man, we're going to you next.
2: Yes, don't move.
0: Have another rum and coke. Chaz and AJ in the morning.

0: about adventures around the world since we're hosting the World Cup. And we have people coming from all over the world and enjoying stuff like Popeyes and
1: ranch dressing.
0: Ranch dressing.
1: Love it.
0: Chaz and AJ in the morning. Aye, man.
2: Yes, sir.
0: All right. How many rum and cokes have you had so far?
2: I'm still on my first one, but all right.
1: Nursing it. It's easy. Sip it.
2: That's what I do. I just nurse them all day. But just to elaborate before, you were talking about Gold Star. My grandfather was in World War II in the Navy, you know, but he made it back okay. But I really did wish I had joined, you know. I'd probably be a little different today, maybe. So I'm not sure if that's good or bad. But, but every vet that I see, and I take your advice, somebody called in. It was a vet, and he said, you know, instead of saying thank you for your service, thank you for our freedom.
0: Yeah.
2: And I tell every single vet that I see, because usually they're proud, they got the hat, you know, or something.
1: Mm. Yeah.
2: And, you know, cops the same way. Even if they're putting bracelets on me, I'm like, thank you for your for your service.
1: I should be arrested.
0: You're a polite drunk.
2: I'm a true red-blooded American.
1: Right.
2: I love this country, and I love to see this FIFA stuff, you know. And people finally, we have the best country in the world.
1: Yep.
2: Nobody, I mean, hands down, boom. But I'm very extremely proud of this country. I love it.
0: All right. Do you have a story about traveling around the world?
2: I could say I went to Mexico, and you'd be like, "Well, it's just southern Texas," you know. But so I was in northern Vermont in Canada. So I went. So you go across, that's no problem. But coming back, so I had a case of Löwenbräu, you know, because it's a little spicier, if you will.
1: Yeah, a little more alcohol content over there,
2: They ended up taking it. So, I mean, it's a boring story, but it's just an excuse to call my friends.
0: Hold on a second. Does anybody want to hear a boring story?
1: No.
0: No.
3: Does it involve coleslaw?
0: All right. But anyone in Connecticut? How about Long Island?
1: Right.
0: Top 35 radio market?
3: No.
0: Do we want to hear?
2: No. Anybody want to listen to a boring story? But all my other stories are not boring. So this one just happened to be. But like I say, it was just an excuse.
4: Dude, he's just telling it anyway. Yeah. He's just going.
2: You know?
1: Yeah.
2: But it's all my ad-lib stuff that, maybe.
0: What time did I lose control of the show?
1: As soon as he called.
0: Okay. Listen. I appreciate you, but I don't want to hear a boring story now.
1: Right. Think of a good one.
2: No.
4: It's a Friday, man.
2: One up, but I am brutally honest, so I can't, do that. So I wish I had a better one for you. I'm sorry.
0: Well, that's okay.
1: Maybe
0: well,
1: go to another country and come back so we have.
2: Now that I get my gold star and my freaking license to prove that I'm a freaking American, I'm going to do that. I'm going to take your advice once again. I'm not sure if it's the best move, but I'm going to take your advice, and I'm going to go to a country with a great story.
0: All right, well, as much as I loved your call yesterday, I had the opposite this call today.
1: Go to China, take a picture.
3: And run through the airport in Bangkok.
0: Yes. All right.
2: Thank you for that vote of confidence. I appreciate it.
0: Hi, man. Have a great day.
1: Yeah, man. We love you.
2: All right.
0: Okay. Wowie.
1: Ooh.
0: Well, one of the things I learned when I was in Portugal is that they have maniac drivers.
1: Oh, yeah.
0: The roads are thin. They're built on the side of mountains.
1: Right.
0: And all the cars are small.
1: Right.
0: And they drive on the other side of the road.
1: Right. Intentionally, yes.
4: That is part of the law.
1: Yeah, over here we do it
0: and these drivers, I mean, how they're not clipping their mirrors when they're driving on these mountainous roads. Doing 60, 70 on these tight corner mountain roads. And you could see oncoming buses.
1: Right.
0: And you couldn't put a matchbook between the two mirrors.
1: Right.
0: Ugh.
1: That's amazing.
0: I'm like, these people make New York City cab drivers look like old grannies.
1: See, the skill or dumb luck, one of the two.
3: That's actually the training ground.
4: That is, yeah.
3: Start in New York City, cab driver, and then you go to Portugal.
4: New York's a breeze by comparison.
1: I want to open a mirror store over there.
0: And kids, like, you know how we have protections everywhere for children?
1: Yeah.
0: They don't care out there.
1: No, it's
0: you know what they do? They have five or six kids knowing that they're not all going to make it.
1: Right. That's special. Yeah.
0: You know what I mean?
1: Yeah.
0: We're climbing up this mountain and there's no rope. There's no rail. You know how we have cement and metal railings all the way up. Safety.
1: Yeah.
0: This is a tourist attraction. We're climbing up this mountain and we're getting higher and higher. There's no protect. There's
1: nothing.
0: Here's the path.
1: Right.
0: And then there's down, way down.
1: Sheer drop, yes.
0: You are. It's a helicopter.
1: Right.
0: It's people with ropes and helmets to go get you.
1: It's splat, yes.
0: These kids are running around doing little circles, and I'm like, all right, this
1: like
0: is
1: goats.
0: This is different.
1: Yeah.
0: This is not America. America, it's like we've got to have, you know.
1: Everything's protected.
0: $80 million of protections built in so kids could go up the mountain.
1: Over there,
0: here, it's like, oh, you know what? You fall.
1: Exactly. We'll make another one.
0: That'll learn you.
1: Yeah.
3: Survival of the fittest.
1: Exactly, right. Yep.
4: There's the fence, then there's the sign explaining why the fence is there.
1: Right.
4: That's how we do it.
1: Yep.
0: Right.
4: It ruins the whole view. But
0: and then if you hurt yourself, you could still sue.
1: Exactly.
4: Still sue.
1: Yes.
0: You could still sue.
1: Right.
0: And what did you learn in Ireland?
1: We went to a pub, and I had my first Jameson. I never had Jameson before, so it was a big special deal. So I get my shot of Jameson. I stood up on the chair and went, I'm having my first shot of Jameson. And the whole place erupted. Right? I turned around, I chugged it. The place went dead. I'm like, what the hell happened? Okay. So get back to doing normal stuff again. Got my second
0: shot.
1: What
0: was normal stuff?
1: Just drinking, eating. You know, we're having a conversation, everything. I get a second shot poured for me. I go, I'm having my second shot of Jameson. Yeah! The whole place goes nuts. I chug it. Dead silence. And the person who was our host goes, you're not supposed to chug Jameson. I didn't know you're not supposed to chug Jameson. Apparently, they don't do shots in Ireland.
0: I think you're wrong.
1: You sip it. That's according to her.
0: I think she was pulling your leg.
1: The whole place went dead silence.
0: People don't do shots of Jameson?
1: No.
0: In Ireland?
1: No. The place went dead silent. I'm like, what the hell happened? It's like a funeral all of a sudden. Yeah. Apparently, you're not supposed to chug Jameson. It's a sipping alcohol.
0: Did someone verify this for us, please?
1: I'm just going by what happened while I was there.
0: What's that, Phil?
4: I honeymooned in Ireland, and they absolutely, like, the drinking is a part of the day and the evening. So, like, you're not, it's not a race. So anybody who's doing that, they're like, they're going to distance themselves from you.
0: Oh. Mm-hmm.
4: Beer, right. too. Like, it's meant to be sipped.
1: Right.
4: It's meant to be part of the conversation.
1: There's no chugging contest.
4: Part of the night. Yep. Nope. There's no race. There's no speed.
1: Right.
4: Like, we want the night to last. You guys want the night to end.
1: So Guinness is so thick. You can't chug Guinness.
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7: Westbound delays on the LIE by Vets Highway, then it's slow westbound at the Seaford Oyster Bay. Stop and go westbound from Glen Cove Road out through the Queens Line. The Northern State has westbound delays by the Seaford Oyster Bay with an accident over on the shoulder. Westbound delays at the Meadowbrook, heavy both ways at the Queens Line. The Southern State slow westbound by Route 110 out to the Seaford Oyster Bay. Eastbound delays heading into the Meadowbrook. The Long Island Railroad is running on or close. If you have a traffic tip, call 955-NEWS.
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0: Celebrity death, sharks in the water, Scotland out, and Norwegian fans are bonkers.
1: All one story. it's a weird one.
0: Let's start with singer David Clayton Thomas. You know who that is?
1: Yes.
0: You do?
1: Yes.
0: Big Mike from the Island, do you know?
3: No.
0: No.
3: No.
0: Blood, Sweat, and Tears, you know that? You've heard of Blood, Sweat, and Tears?
3: Yes, I've heard of it, yes.
1: He's experienced it.
0: Here's a montage of their three biggest hits.
21: What

0: I'm dead. Okay.
1: So it's about dying.
2: So now he died, so I guess one child was born.
1: Right.
2: Right.
1: Yeah, in other words, a person dies.
2: Right. Probably more than one child.
1: Person
2: actually.
1: Born.
2: Right.
1: So when I ran over that raccoon last night, was there a raccoon born somewhere?
2: Probably, yes.
1: Yeah.
2: Right. One popped out.
1: I just feel horrible.
2: Yeah. Whoops.
1: Sorry, David. You died, and we're talking about a raccoon.
2: Exactly right.
1: Not the same.
2: I'm sure it's cool with it.
0: Immediately.
2: Well, he didn't complain about it.
1: He was 80.

0: lifestyle. Lucky he made 84.
1: Yeah, touring musician.
0: Yes,
1: we all get it.
0: Yep.
2: Yeah, that's pretty good for a rocker from the '70s.
0: Actually, yeah, he's listed as old age for them. Yes.
3: So, singer David Clayton, dead at the age of 84.
2: Something seems wrong there.
0: We're just too happy, yes.
3: He choked on a biscuit.
0: we found him dead.
3: Right, right. Inappropriate headlines for a sting.
0: Right. Right.
1: Then he ran over a raccoon.
0: Right.
1: Now it feels like a cartoon,
0: right?
3: Yeah. Sharks in the water.
0: Sharks in the water. Sharks.
3: The state DEC issues guidance to avoid contact with sharks on Long Island this summer.
0: Yeah.
3: Big Mike, have you ever seen a shark?
2: Not seen sharks out in the water, no. I've seen dolphins, though. Dolphins happens a lot in the Long Island Sound.
3: You're from the radio station, The Shark.
0: Right, but you didn't see a shark. Right.
3: And he's never seen a shark. Right. That's funny, we would name the station The Shark.
0: Right.
3: And there are no sharks.
0: Right.
2: Well, that's not doesn't mean that they're not there. I'm just saying I personally haven't seen one.
3: Yeah, have you heard stories of sharks?
2: Every once in a while, but you know, not often enough where you should be that terrified about it. We want you going to our beaches because they're great beaches.
0: And do you want to work for the dolphin, really?
2: 94.3.
0: We're the dolphin.
3: He was eaten by a shark.
0: Right. High clues are on, shark.
3: He died by shark. My friend Bobby the Mailman lived in Mastic, and he had a boat. He's one of these guys, he should have been born a different time. He should have been born like a seafarer.
0: Yes.
3: Sea captain.
0: Yar,
3: he was definitely.
2: Maybe. That's right.
3: He had the gruff voice and the big hands and the mustache. Always had a drink in his hand.
2: Now you're talking my speed.
3: He was out on a boat. He was fishing with his buddy who was a former Secret Service, and they came upon a shark.
0: Oops.
3: I feel like I should have music here.
0: Yeah.
3: Not that music.
0: Yeah, no.
3: Something different. Let's do this here.
0: More ominous.
3: They came upon a shark. And, you know, Bobby instantly went down to get the harpoon gun.
0: Right.
2: Harpoon gun!
3: And as he's down getting the harpoon gun, he hears... the former Secret Service guy had an Uzi.
0: Oh! Yeah, because you always take it on a fishing trip.
3: It's like, do you take an Uzi on a fishing trip? No, you don't.
0: Right.
1: Who are you expecting to bump into?
0: Right.
3: He just emptied like 3 rounds into this friggin' shark.
1: Oh. You just never know where the KGB is going to be.
0: Seriously, right?
2: How big was this shark? Did that really warrant an Uzi?
3: Right, did it?
0: It was a submarine.
3: Did it? Or was it just a bunch of drunken guys like, hey, I got something for this.
0: Right.
3: And the shark died. I don't know why that, you know, do they know something that we don't if they're issuing a warning about sharks?
0: Maybe.
3: They have a whole list of things like, all right, to reduce the risk and minimize potential interactions with sharks.
0: Stay out of the water.
3: Interactions. Right. There's no interaction. They bite us.
0: Exactly.
3: We die.
0: We don't converse with them. You know, hey,
3: there's
0: how you
3: no
0: doing,
3: back
0: shark?
3: And forth. Like, hey, how you doing?
0: I'm good. How you doing?
1: Oh, hey, you going to finish that?
0: Right.
1: There's none of that.
0: You know, might even take a bite out of you.
2: Yeah, but how do you know? Yeah. So, some of those sharks might be pretty nice.
0: Right.
2: Pretty good people.
0: Most sharks go, you owe me money.
3: Yeah, so the New York Department of Environmental Conservation has released guidance to promote public safety along Long Island's ocean beaches and minimize the risk of bad interactions between people and sharks. Have there been good interactions?
0: No.
1: Maybe in a scientific setting?
0: Right.
1: That's all I can think of.
0: Right, a shark already ate somebody, so he's cool now.
3: Human-shark interactions are rare here, but DEC urges beachgoers and water enthusiasts to follow shark safety guidelines to reduce risk and help keep New Yorkers safe this summer.
0: Don't bleed.
3: Ugh.
2: Is there like a list of guidelines, or is it just if you see the fin, run for your life?
1: That's all I need.
0: Yeah, do the Jesus, run on water.
1: You don't have to give me the guidelines. Just say sharks have been spotted. I'm like, I'm good.
0: Yeah.
2: So you're saying don't go swimming with a raw steak around my neck?
0: Exactly right. No meat suit.
1: Yeah.
0: Stay your ass in the parking lot.
2: That's how I spend all of my 4th of July.
0: Yep, just drink
3: if
0: beer
3: you
0: in the
3: cut your
0: lot.
3: Leg, right. Don't go in the water.
0: Yeah, don't try and rinse it off.
1: Are those the tips? Don't be bathed in blood.
0: Right, yeah. No meat suits, yeah.
3: to reduce risk and minimize

0: minimize potential interactions with sharks, the DEC recommends the following. Avoid areas with seals.
1: Okay. Like even like the artist?
0: Avoid areas with schools of fish, splashing fish, or diving seabirds.
1: Right. Don't dress like a fish either. Yes.
2: So the beach.
1: Right.
3: Yeah.
1: Right.
0: Avoid swimming at dusk, night, and dawn.
1: Okay, so when can you swim?
3: What does that leave?
1: Yeah, like 10 a.m. 10 a.m. to noon. Done.
3: No, 10:15.
1: Right.
3: That's it.
0: They could have shortened this list and just wrote, don't go in the water.
1: Basically, yes. Yeah, wait till winter.
3: I'm going in the water either way, because if you're going to go, that's got to be a good way to go.
0: That's
3: a
0: horrible
3: way to die.
0: I think
3: I think it would be. Yeah, I think the stories alone.
0: Right. The headlines are cool.
3: Legendary.
0: First of all, no offense to you, but if they get you, this is like, wow. Yeah.
3: I don't want
0: to
3: meet the shark.
0: This is a buffet.
1: This is hometown buffet. Right.
0: There's a lot of Big Mike. Big Mike is named Big Mike for a reason.
1: Right. Try the leg; it's great. Yeah,
0: yeah. They would be like, wow,
1: dude,
0: this America,
1: right?
0: This food, the portions here are insane.
1: I found Popeyes in the water.
0: I'm tired from chewing.
1: Right?
4: I finished this whole thing myself. Do I get a free shirt?
1: Right. When you see a shark, when you see a shark open its own belt,
0: right,
1: and take a nap on the couch.
3: That's why when I'm on my boat, you can see the shark sitting there just licking their chops. Man, right. Come on,
0: they're like, do it.
3: Fall out of that boat, big man. Fall out of that boat.
1: Here comes the barge.
3: Yeah,
4: you are somewhat dumpling shaped, so you don't look delicious.
1: Yeah. What kind of sauce would you use?
3: Mayonnaise, of course.
0: Chaz and AJ. Hello.
1: Is there a shark?
0: Avoid murky water.
1: Okay.
0: All right. Show me, could someone in New York tell me where there's not murky water?
1: Seriously,
0: in the Sound or any of the beaches on Long Island?
1: Right, that's the Sound. Yeah.
0: Please.
1: Yeah.
4: Another one didn't have to tell me. Yeah. Already doing it.
1: If it's murky, I'm not going in.
0: Swim, paddle, and surf in groups.
1: Okay. So it has choices.
0: Yeah, when you have to read all this thing so you're not food.
1: Yeah.
0: I'm good.
1: Yeah. Go in a pool. Pools are nice.
0: There's plenty of pools.
1: I like pools.
0: Have a friend with a pool.
1: Exactly right. You don't get bit in a pool.
0: Stay close to shore where feet can touch the bottom.
1: Right, so you can run.
3: Man, I've broken every rule on this list.
1: Right, feet stuff, yep.
3: This might be the last time I'm ever on the show.
0: Where do you go boating?
3: In the Long Island Sound out of Port Jeff.
0: Okay. Oh, so, that's nice. Beautiful.
3: Yeah, I love it out there.
1: My former home.
0: Always follow the instructions of lifeguards and park staff.
1: Like when they take you out of the water, get out of the water.
0: It's like a no fun list.
1: Shark. Yeah.
0: Chief Jim, Long Island.
5: Hey, it's you guys Chef? Ever a couple years? Chef Jim.
0: Chef
5: there
0: Jim.
5: Was a couple years ago, there was a video. A guy walked out, I think it was the Bay of Cortez, and there was a beached great white shark out there, and the guy walked out to it with his phone. You ever seen that video?
1: No.
5: That is insane. The guy, he grabs the shark by the tail and tries to pull it out to deeper water.
0: Yes.
5: And I'm thinking, dude,
1: okay.
5: You're walking
0: this was
5: in deep
0: recent.
5: Water too.
1: Yes.
0: There was that. That's
5: a while back. I don't know how long ago, but it was a while back. But it's a crazy video.
0: Well, there's another one recently where a guy did the same thing. And then there's another one where a guy got his fishing line caught in a shark's tooth.
1: Yep.
0: And he pulls the fishing line out of the tooth.
1: Yeah, it does mess.
0: I'm like, no, I'm cutting the line. And sorry, shark, figure it out.
1: Yeah, just spit it out somewhere.
0: Yeah.
1: Yeah.
0: I've had stuff stuck in my teeth. I deal with it.
1: Yeah.
0: Like, this is your problem.
1: Get
0: you
1: get
0: bit into it.
1: Yeah.
5: Yeah, people are crazy when they do stuff like that. Sharks, man, what's that old thing about people stick their finger in the water and they test it and they say if it's wet, there's sharks?
0: Oh, okay. So basically, don't go in the water.
1: Okay, yes.
0: Stick your finger. We're all like, what? Stick your finger in the water. You pull it out. If it's wet,
1: right?
0: There's sharks.
1: Got you.
5: Yeah. Right. Yes, that's exactly what he was trying to say. Like, basically, if it's wet, there's sharks.
0: Right. Yeah, just don't go in.
1: Exactly.
0: Yeah.
1: Pool.
6: Jazz and AJ in the morning.
0: Thank you, Chef Jim. Dumbass News is next.
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8: On the Southern State eastbound exit 18 Eagle Avenue, the off-ramp is closed because of an accident there. There's westbound delays on the Southern State from Deer Park Avenue out to the Wantagh. ELIE slow westbound from Vets Highway to Deer Park Avenue. Westbound delays from the Seaford Oyster Bay to Glen Cove Road. Heavy both ways at the Queens Line. The Long Island Railroad is on or close.
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0: The reason why AJ and Ruth do not have children.
1: And you won't either. Just premise.
0: Yeah, if you were thinking about having kids.
1: Right, this will stop right. It.
0: This will help that.
1: This will learn you.
0: Right. Yeah, Dumbass News is next. Chaz and AJ in the morning.

0: AJ Dumbass News. Dumbass.
1: AJ, you have no children?
2: That's right.
1: No plants?
2: Nope.
3: No tubes?
2: Exactly right. Yeah.
1: Well, they haven't been quite tied yet.
2: Right.
1: They'll be tied before the end of the day.
2: I select.
1: Yeah. Ruth, you have no children?
4: Nope.
1: No plans?
4: Nope.
1: Never wanted?
4: Not really.
3: For a baby.
4: I'm being honest.
1: Never even?
2: Yeah.
4: I don't think I have a biological clock.
2: Right.
1: No.
4: No, yeah. never really had that. I don't know.
1: What about
4: I didn't
1: when you
4: play
1: were
4: with dolls.
1: Five playing
4: no,
1: with dolls?
4: No, I did not play with dolls. You know,
3: yeah,
4: I just
3: you weren't
4: I never.
3: Like, let me be mommy to this doll.
4: Never.
2: Executive Barbie.
1: Never.
4: Never,
2: executive
4: ever,
2: Barbie,
4: ever.
2: Yeah.
4: My sister, same thing.
1: So we have like one of the reasons why these two don't have any kids right now. This is what, Phil?
3: So I get voice notes every morning because I don't get to do wake up time with my son, Mateo, who's 2.5. So my wife, Amanda, will send me like a good morning voice note, and sometimes it's great most of the time. Sometimes she's having some struggles and she needs some help.
5: He picked red shorts to wear and is now yelling and crying because he wants pants.
3: She just said the word pants. He was like, yes, that's the problem.
2: That's morning?
3: That's morning, yeah. That's about an hour after waking up.
2: When do you care so early?
3: You don't need coffee.
1: For the record, he's a great kid.
3: No, he's the best.
2: He's adorable.
1: He's a smiling, happy child.
2: He's adorable.
3: And all of this lasts like 4 minutes. Like, it's not a big deal.
2: What, the adorable part or that part?
3: No, just like the meltdown.
2: Okay. Cool.
3: Yeah, you just kind of leave him alone.
2: Right.
1: Well, I scroll through TikTok and then I'll see one of my rants and I'm like, all right, well, that was 2 minutes.
2: Right.
1: Now it lives forever here.
2: Right.
1: It wasn't a big part of my life. It was a very small part of my life.
2: It's an earlier rant, yes.
1: Right, he's having a rant.
2: He is.
1: My pants, I don't like it.
2: Right.
1: I picked these. Now I've changed my mind.
3: And yes. These are the mornings. We'll drop them off at daycare. Amanda will drop them off and warn the teachers, like, hey, we had a meltdown this morning, just as a heads up. And then we're getting updates like, no, he's been fine all day.
2: Yeah, you see his car come rolling about 30 miles an hour. I slam on the brakes. I kick him flat out the window.
1: Yours! Tuck and roll.
2: Bye!
3: Tagging out.
1: Can we hear the big scream again? That's all of his might, by the way.
2: That's a horror
3: movie. That's rooms away. Amanda's in the kitchen waiting to leave.
2: That's a horror movie.
3: And he has run all the way back down to the bedroom.
2: Where's the cat at this point? It's stuck to the ceiling.
3: Firmly under the bed.
1: Yeah, if I'm the cat in that house.
2: What did you bring in here?
1: I don't know what just happened.
2: What did you bring in?
1: This kid is possessed.
3: AJ, to your credit, we found the cat under the bed in old luggage the other day. We couldn't find him. We're like, oh, somebody's been tortured.
2: Next time the cat's packing all his toys in the luggage.
1: Yeah, that's what the cat was doing.
2: Right.
1: He wasn't hiding, he was packing.
3: We opened the luggage and he was like, nope, leave me in here.
1: I was like, I'm out of here.
2: Did you book a flight on Spirit?
1: There's a Bronx meow booked for the...
2: Uruguay?
3: You don't have thumbs. How did you do this?
2: Uruguay?
1: I'll bet you if you slow that down, that's going to sound ominous like horror movie.
3: It's not great.
1: All right, let's hear it.

0: You know what it sounds like? I didn't catch that, but it was a regular speed.
1: You know what it sounds like? A drunken frat boy puking into a couple of rooms down the hall.
2: I could tell how great of a kid he is. I could tell.
3: Yeah.
2: He's tremendous.
1: Right, that's actually the cat
2: he
1: played.
2: He really is a happy baby.
1: He is.
3: This is like when you go into Dracula's castle, and then just from the basement, it's just...
0: What the hell is going on down there?
1: He just
4: Yeah, it's like a creature chained against the wall.
2: Can you put some music to that?
1: Sure.

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2: There's an accident on the Southern State westbound over by Route 109, causing delays. Then it's slow westbound at the Seaford Oyster Bay. Eastbound delays heading into the Meadowbrook. On the Northern State, there's delays both ways over by the Queens Line. On the LIE, there's delays westbound at Vets Highway. Westbound delays at the Seaford Oyster Bay. Slow westbound at Glen Cove Road. Heavy both ways at the Queens Line. The Long Island Railroad is running on or close to schedule system-wide. I'm John Lynch with Long Island Traffic.
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11: Ann.
12: Yes.
11: You are on.
13: Hello.
11: Hello.
12: Hi.
13: Hi.
12: I haven't listened in the last couple minutes because I've been on hold, but I was listening to you talking about children. And it does, it's a trauma response. We forget. Parents forget. You forget how awful it is.
13: Yes.
12: And you're just like, no, it doesn't. It only lasts a minute. It goes by so fast. And then we just have more like idiots.
13: So is this a pro parent or
14: I still can't tell either.
13: Which side are we talking here? I'm confused.
12: I have children. I love my children. But when I see other people with their kids dealing with stuff, I'm like, oh, yeah, I went through that, too. I forgot because just block it out.
13: Right. You're almost like a veteran. That's, I had them too. God bless you, buddy. Run! Attacking a city?
15: Can I tell you, that's why I only have one son. He was so well behaved.
13: Oh, my God, yes. The best kid ever.
15: People would come over when we're at a restaurant, and they say, excuse me. I'm like, all right, what? Do you know how blessed you are to have this kid?
13: You. Yeah, how lucky you are.
15: And I was like, you know what? The next one's going to be the devil.
13: Oh, yeah, yeah. Yep.
12: Absolutely.
15: I'm good.
13: Yeah, which one's Cain, which one's Abel?
15: Yeah.
13: Cain was a bad one, right?
15: Yeah. All right, Ann. Thank you.
11: Yes, he was.
12: Thank you. Bye-bye.
15: Bye. She has a very pleasant voice.
13: Very.
15: All right, Big Mike is here from the island. Tomorrow he's competing in a hot dog eating contest at one of the most famous hot dog places in all of Connecticut. And by the way, Connecticut loves its hot dogs.
13: Yes, we do.
15: How am I just finding out now that he has a book called The Fattest Guy in the Room.
13: Right.
15: And,
16: 10 reasons why being fat sucks and 3 reasons why it ain't so bad.
13: Right. And it's an easy read, too.
15: Okay. 10 reasons why being fat sucks and 3 reasons why it's not so bad. Can you get anything that's in this book? 877-764-2535. It's almost like the board.
13: Yeah, it is.
15: 10 reasons why being fat sucks. Okay, I have some thoughts on that.
13: Okay.
15: All right. 3, where it's not so bad. That's going to be the hard one. Can we figure that one out?
13: Yeah.
15: All right. 877-764-2535. Chaz and AJ in the morning.

0: right, you're the nicest guy. I don't want to hurt your feelings.
1: It can't happen.
0: Okay.
1: Can't be done.
0: All right, you heard it.
1: Yes.
0: Okay. Big Mike is named Big Mike because he's big.
2: He's a big
0: guy.
2: And
0: he wrote a book, 10 Reasons Why Being Fat Sucks.
2: Right.
0: 3, Why It's Not So Bad.
2: Exactly.
0: We're going to try to figure out what's in this book. We're going to call it in. We're going to talk it out. 877-764-2535. You know, it's summer. There's hot dogs and hamburgers everywhere.
2: Yep.
0: Right? He's going to compete in a Blackie's hot dog eating contest.
2: Yes.
0: Tomorrow.
2: He's going to take it all.
0: Yeah. That's a big popular hot dog place in Connecticut, by the way. It's a legendary hot dog place.
2: Yes.
0: Okay. I'm going to say you break furniture.
1: Yes. That's in there.
0: Okay. Yeah. Breaking furniture. Have you ever broke something? Like you sit down and you break a chair in front of people?
1: How much time do you got to get through this? Yeah. Actually, one time my buddy Greg said, you know what? When you say this day sucks, that's what you should say right after you break a chair. And that day at a barbecue, plastic chair, but it broke slowly and I'm sinking.
2: Oh.
1: I'm sinking.
3: Like a Titanic.
1: And I'm going down, kind of like I'm in this chair in the studio because this chair doesn't really meet my needs. And this day sucks.
3: Right. Was a band playing as you went down?
1: True story.
3: It's been a pleasure playing with you gentlemen tonight.
1: Actually, that Blood, Sweat, and Tears song, that's what played.
3: Right.
1: as the chair broke. But I've broken beds, I've broken chairs.
2: Right.
1: You name it, I broke it.
2: Right.
0: All right.
2: Chops.
0: First of all, you should never look at a plastic chair and say, maybe it could handle me.
1: No.
0: It's
1: just assume.
0: You're not a plastic chair guy.
4: Just swear off of them.
1: Yeah, and it's only because it's the only option.
2: Because
1: I'm also not a guy that's going to stand around too long. You understand that. So
2: yeah.
1: I'm going to sit what's available, even if it's going down.
3: The ground works.
0: So do you look around and just say, hey, you got any, like, metal chairs around?
3: Steel chairs, hardwood chairs.
1: Something reinforced.
0: Got a rock I could sit on?
2: Exactly. Any concrete chairs? Yeah.
1: Nothing with armrests.
2: Right.
1: Please.
3: Right. Yeah, because then you got to kind of wedge yourself in there, right?
0: No, because if you're a plastic chair
2: and
0: you see Big Mike come and you're like, well, I'm dead.
3: Yeah, you ever see a chair cross itself?
0: This is the last few seconds of my life.
3: That chair just crossed itself.
1: Chairs come to life.
3: Lester was
1: and they come to me to die.
0: That's right.
3: Madre de Dios. So no wicker furniture for you.
1: No, definitely not. Right. Especially those white folding chairs that you like. It's just
0: it just sucks because you're big. It's obvious.
2: Yeah,
0: and then you sit on a chair and it breaks. It's like,
2: yeah. When you turn worker furniture back into hay,
1: it's worse than when it happens at a restaurant and you're coming back to your plate, your seat with your big mountain of bacon, and then you plop it down and then you hit the floor.
3: Golden Corral,
1: of course. Yeah,
0: that sucks.
1: Golden Corral.
2: Golden Preach. Corral.
4: Don't worry, I'll just eat it from down here.
3: Oh, it's okay, I saved my food.
1: Yeah, well, I didn't hurt myself. I'm still going to have breakfast.
2: Right.
0: You should have a chair count. Like, when you break a chair, you should be like, that's 1,327.
3: Get tats. Like they mark the planes. When they knocked you, when they shut down planes.
1: And there's enough space on me to count everything that I've broken. But definitely the worst thing was definitely when the bed breaks. In a bad time. You understand what I'm trying to say?
2: Right.
1: Yeah, that's it's a little embarrassing.
3: That's a climax, though.
0: No, I think that's...
3: Yeah, when the headboard goes through the wall.
1: Yeah.
3: The centrifugal force.
0: In most cases, it's like, yeah, I broke the bed.
3: Right, you left skid marks.
0: Robin Manorville?
5: I got a pro.
0: A pro?
5: When you're morbidly obese and you're walking in public, there's no van of people trying to kidnap you.
3: Yes, you're harder to kidnap. Yeah.
0: Oh, that's a good one.
4: Yep. You are kind of rooted to the ground.
3: Exactly right, yeah.
1: That is a very good one. It's not one of the three reasons why it's not so bad, but it definitely could have been.
0: Right, no one's kidnapping
5: now, on
0: you.
5: On the flip side, if we're running away from animals, or like a shark, or a murdering slasher, yeah, you're the first one to go.
1: Oh, absolutely. Yeah, but I think that's why I get invited on a lot of trips.
2: Yep.
0: Right. If you're, what was the name of the camp on Friday the 13th?
6: Crystal Lake.
0: All right. You're at Camp Crystal Lake.
2: Right.
0: Mike, you're victim one.
1: Yeah. I know that when I'm going there, I'm not coming back. And I'm okay with that.
0: Right. You're fine. Yeah. You're fine.
4: They learned this lesson quickly in season one of The Walking Dead. I don't have to run faster than them. Yeah. I just have to run faster than you.
2: Right.
1: That's right.
4: Yeah.
1: And that's pretty much, everybody.
0: Although, wouldn't that be a good movie? Like, Mike is the last one?
2: Right.
0: Just because.
1: Because of my wit.
0: Every time something different happens, he's about to get a knife and the chair breaks and he falls on the floor.
2: And the guy misses him.
0: And lands on it.
1: We should start. Somebody start writing this right now.
2: Right. He lands on it. Right.
0: It's almost like what was the Pink Panther?
2: Yeah.
0: He would always get out of stuff because.
2: Inspector Clouseau.
0: Yeah.
2: Yep.
1: Yeah.
0: Right. Every single time this monster tries to get him, he bends over.
4: Sheer dumb luck.
0: He dropped a marshmallow. Now he's bending over for the marshmallow.
2: Right.
1: I've been waiting for a sequel to The Fattest Guy in the Room. How about The Fattest Guy is the Last to Die?
2: Yeah. When the guy with the machete actually leaves, he's too tired to finish the job. I've been hacking at this all day.
1: Yeah.
2: Well, quitting time.
1: He tries to choke me, but he's all covered in butter and oil, and he just can't get a grip.
2: Right.
4: Yeah. I love the imagery of you just, like, about to be murdered, just falling through the floor.
1: See?
4: What happened to him? He disappeared into thin air.
2: Where'd he go?
1: Benefits. That's why.
0: It has to be, like, you sit on him.
2: Right.
0: You know, like, you don't even know. Like,
2: right.
0: you grab something out of the refrigerator, and, like, he's tired because he's been trying to kill you the whole movie.
2: He's laying on the floor to rest.
0: And he's laying on the couch to rest. And then you sit down on him and start watching TV, and you just smother him to death.
1: I need a good tagline, like, now I'm putting you out of your misery, Babouche. Something like that. I can see this. We could write the whole movie before I leave.
2: Friday the 15th.
1: Yes, Friday the 15th.
0: That's good. Ski on the island. And thank you, Rob.
6: Hey, good morning, everybody. Great show as usual.
1: Good morning.
6: I speak from experience why it sucks to be a big guy. It's almost impossible to tie your shoes or put your socks on.
1: Wow. Yeah, do you have slip-ons? What kind of shoes do you have, Mike?
7: They have laces, but I think I laced them the first time I got them about a year and a half ago. And I slip them on and slip them off.
2: Just lace them loosely, yep.
1: Yeah.
2: Yep.
1: You could tell by the heel, if you look at the heel.
2: Right.
1: Yeah.
2: Yeah, chase your shoes around
6: the... It's a bummer.
2: Yeah. Yeah, chase shoes around the house.
6: That's my... Yeah, that's from experience, but I dropped 93 pounds, and now I can tie them without almost fainting, without breathing.
1: All right, very good. Congratulations.
2: You dropped a person.
6: Yeah, appreciate it, man.
1: You dropped a person.
2: Yeah, you dropped a team.
6: I dropped a person.
1: Yeah, it's probably less than what Ruth weighs.
2: Right?
1: All right. Or more, I mean.
2: Yeah, exactly. She's like, what?
1: I meant that as a compliment, and I realized it wasn't.
8: Think about that one.
2: Her eyes get so wide. Like, wait a minute.
0: Hold it.
2: What, you bastard?
1: Wrong.
2: What, you F?
0: We're talking about advantages and disadvantages of being the fattest guy in the room. 877-764-2535. Before we go to song here, here's one that's a disadvantage that you're not going to have to worry about.
1: Mm-hmm.
0: When you pass, God forbid, but, you know, I wish you a long life.
2: Yes.
0: But when you pass and people start calling up friends, like, hey, we need a pallbearer.
2: Right.
1: Nope.
2: Ooh, hernia. Yeah. Hernia, bad back.
0: I'm busy.
2: Hernia, bad back.
0: You're going to need a team of some strong-ass dudes.
2: Right.
1: Yeah. There's going to definitely have to be a benefit to being on that pallbearer team. Like, we're going to need... Let's get the New York Giants in there.
0: Right.
1: Yeah. Something like that.
2: Yeah, someone yells, I got a forklift truck.
0: Yeah. I meant that to be funny, but it sounded insulting.
1: No, I don't want to insult you, Mike. No, definitely love you, man. Yeah. Plus, I want to be buried in a casket made of bread. Come on, I'm a sandwich guy.
2: Nice. He's that's the filler. Nice. Right. Well, just like a meatball.
0: 877-764-2535. Chaz and AJ in the morning.

0: Chaz and AJ in the morning. Paul in Milford.
1: Hey, what's going on, guys?
2: Hello.
0: Hey.
1: So I dropped 110 pounds or so. 4 years ago, I was about 380, and now I'm down to about 249.
2: Wow. Speedo, yes.
1: The biggest thing I will say that I just recently noticed is that I can now shop in department stores.
2: Nice.
1: I hit sales, and I was like, holy crap, I got like a bathing suit for $20.
2: Right. There's only one X.
1: Versus having to buy it. Yeah, exactly.
2: Yep.
1: Have four couple X's. Of the cons, though, is I do HVAC for work, and now I can fit in more spots.
2: Yep.
1: Which is a blessing and a curse.
2: Yeah.
1: But overall, I think just losing the weight.
0: How
1: so many pros
0: were you doing? Of course.
2: Yeah.
0: Big Mike is here from Long Island. He's named Big Mike for a reason.
3: Yes. Everything in general, but one thing in particular. Yeah.
0: Are you doing HVAC?
1: It's very difficultly, and I had bad Achilles stuff too. So
2: right.
1: That's kind of they piled the weight on too. From
0: so
1: not
0: you don't
1: being
0: own the
1: mobile.
0: Do you own the company?
1: No.
0: So someone was nice enough to hire you. Let's see, you're 380
2: yeah.
0: pounds,
2: yeah.
0: And you have bad Achilles?
2: You do all the furnace stuff.
0: Yeah, I'll hire you.
2: Yeah. But, let's send you right to the attic with no floor.
4: Yeah. Someone's got to drive the truck.
3: Well, how tall are you?
1: Pretty hard worker,
3: that matters.
0: How tall are you?
1: About 5'10".
0: Oh.
2: Oh. Okay. Right, so that's...
0: You're big.
1: Yeah. I'm built like an ox.
2: Yeah, that's like bouncer size.
1: A lot of people said that they couldn't see the weight on me, but I mean,
0: okay.
1: They were being nice.
2: Right.
0: You're one of the, know? Yeah,
1: but I wore
0: stocky.
1: It. Yeah, I'm very stocky, wide shoulders, but
3: these are my
1: people. I mean, so many pros.
0: Yeah. All right.
1: The other big one is the libido. I will say that when you drop the weight, you have way more free testosterone, and
3: really,
1: yeah, your libido goes through the roof.
2: I'm gonna sit over there. Now. I'm gonna sit over there now.
3: Really?
2: Yes. Interesting.
1: Yeah.
0: Okay.
2: Uh-oh.
0: Do you have a girlfriend?
1: But yeah.
5: Take the first left of the Hammonessa connector.
0: All right. Thank you, Paul.
1: Yeah. Yeah. Absolutely, guys. All have a good day.
0: You too.
2: Mike has sworn to find loyal to none. Yeah.
0: Mm.
3: Yeah. I'm not in any committed relationships at the moment.
0: Okay.
3: But
2: playing the field.
3: I have a boat. So
0: yeah, so you have friends.
3: Yeah, right.
0: Yeah.
6: He's exploring.
2: Exactly.
6: As they say on Love Island.
2: Right.
3: Still playing the field.
2: Still sampling the wares out there. Yeah.
0: Oh my God, is that a show? Big Mike.
2: He is
0: Love Island.
3: Yes. Come on board. Climb on board. Climb to the top of this peak.
0: Climb on.
2: It's Love Rock. Explore my beaches.
0: Nice. We're talking to Big Mike from Long Island. He's involved in a hot dog eating contest in Connecticut tomorrow. And, we're trying to thin him out.
2: Let's
0: stuff about 40 hot dogs from Blackie's down his throat.
2: Well, after this last one, yes.
0: But he has a book out called The Fattest Guy in the Room, 10 Reasons Why Being Fat Sucks, and 3, it's not so bad.
2: Right.
0: Sully.
3: Sully.
0: Sully. 3, 2, 1. Oh, I don't like my options.
7: Hello. Hey, you can't see your pecker.
2: That's good to know.
3: Speak for yourself.
0: That's a bad one, right?
2: Right.
7: That's a bad one, yeah.
2: Right.
3: See, what you need is a series of mirrors.
2: Yes.
3: So you put a couple, one on the floor,
2: right.
3: One up on the wall,
2: yeah.
3: And you hold one over your shoulder.
0: Oh, right. Different angles.
3: You can see it all.
2: Or you just hold the phone down below, put it on selfie mode.
0: Yeah.
2: I see.
0: Is that a downside?
3: I wouldn't call it a downside. It as long as other people are seeing it, I'm fine with it.
0: Right.
3: Okay. I don't need to see it. I'm not the one who needs to see it.
2: But when you can see it, it's impressive. You got all that way. I just grossed everybody out, didn't I?
0: No, what made you think
2: like,
0: that?
2: The room got so quiet.
0: What were some of the advantages, Mike?
3: Unfortunately, most of the advantages were all kind of like little tongue-in-cheek jokes. You always get shotgun because no one wants you in the backseat of their car, you know, squeezing up against other people when you make right and left turns. You always get a bed if you're on a big trip and you're going to a hotel. You could always complain about back pain.
2: Right.
3: I can't sleep on the floor. I got to sleep in a bed. And you get the bed to yourself because nobody wants to share the bed with you.
2: Or there's room.
3: Yeah, and there's not enough room.
2: One of the two, yeah.
3: And if you exploit yourself the way I did, you can make it onto The Tonight Show with Jay Leno because that was what sparked me writing the book.
0: Yeah. What happened?
3: I was a part of a student film contest. One of my buddies, Sanjay Singh, back from the Subway days. He made this movie, a short, 90 seconds. And
0: very short.
3: And it was great. And the thing that got us on the show was I was bathing in milk in my underwear. Happy Friday, everybody.
8: Like a big cornflake.
3: It was called Double Stuffed Dunk. And we won the student film contest, went out to L.A. and did the whole thing. And as I'm walking backstage with Jay Leno, I said, you know, it's probably going to be hard getting dates now that the whole world has seen me in my underwear. And he said, welcome to showbiz, kid. And then I said, I'm going to write this book and put myself on the cover with no shirt.
0: Nice. Welcome to showbiz, kid.
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11: Westbound delays on the Southern State by Route 109. There's an accident there causing some slowdowns. Then there's more westbound delays by the Seaford Oyster Bay. Eastbound delays at Eagle Avenue. The LIE slow westbound by Vets Highway. Westbound delays at the Seaford Oyster Bay. Stop and go both ways from Glencove Road to the Queens Line. The Northern State slow both ways at the Queens Line. The Cross Island has northbound delays from the Southern State up to the Long Island Expressway. The Long Island Railroad is on or close.
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You made it to Friday on 94.3 The Shark, everything that rocks. It's the 90s at 9, brought to you by the Long Island Disc Decompression Center. And a big week of concerts, Evanescence, just the other night at Jones Beach. Did you go to that? Well, if you didn't, what about Godsmack this Saturday with Stone Temple Pilots and Dorothy? We've been giving away tickets to that show. And Rob Rush will have some more tickets later on. He gets here after 2 o'clock. So be listening to Win from 94.3 The Shark, and we'll see you Saturday night at the beach.

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Toad the Wet Sprocket. All I Want on 94.3 The Shark. The 90s at 9. Toad the Wet Sprocket on tour. They're going to be in New York City. Sony Hall, October 19th. That's a Monday night. Thank you for checking out The 90s at 9. 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

They actually played Mulcahy's about 2 years ago, Jesus Jones, right here, right now on 94.3 The Shark, Everything That Rocks. I was actually there. Wasn't a lot of people, but we had a good time. We made the best of it. You know, Jesus Jones, EMF, they're all in that same realm from the early 90s before grunge hit. That was prior to grunge, Jesus Jones, right here, right now. How do I know? Because I was working at LIR, an alternative radio, and that was before the whole grunge thing took off. So that was the last gasp before grunge took over. Fuel, this is Shimmer going out to Nancy in Ozone Park, listening online at 94.3theshark.com, 90s at 9. She calls me from

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19: That rocks.

Cloudy with some showers today, high around 83. 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

So there's been a lot of chatter about Anthony Kiedis, who is 63, dating a 19-year-old girl. I mean, what do you do? Go to, like, Taylor Swift concerts and stuff? I mean, jeez. I mean, I'm in my mid-50s, a little bit past my mid-50s. And I don't want my 22-year-old daughter dating a guy older than my old butt. You know what I'm saying? Anyway, not passing judgment. Or maybe I am. I don't know. But whatever. To each his own. It's Tool. 94.3 The Shark.

not the greatest weather weekend coming up. Today's not even that nice. 83 for a high, mostly cloudy, rain. And the weather report brought to you by New York Cancer and Blood Specialists. Of course, Monday's supposed to be nice and sunny. You know how that works. Sum 41, this is Landmines. 94.3 The Shark.

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So it looks like White Castle is going belly up. I mean, I'm going to miss those late nights on the drive through, but probably better from my inflammation that they are going belly up. But it's been a good run, and nobody mentioned White Castle more in their songs than this group. Beastie Boys, 94.3 The Shark. No!

Our buddy Everlast, who was born on Long Island, Eric Schrody, he's back. Mr. House of Pain. This is called Stones, Shark New Rock.

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1: 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I'm Dr. Keith Solomon, D.C. from the Long Island Disc Decompression Center. 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This, in turn, forces nutrients into the disc and gives the spine the space it needs so that there is less irritation on the spinal nerves, which is causing the pain. VAX-D is so successful, it's been seen on ABC, CBS, and NBC News. 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

Coming up at noon, we'll do the 2K replay, your chance to score tickets to check out the Bon Scott Birthday Bash at the Cutting Room in New York City on July 9th, if you want to go and check that out. Constantine Maroulis will be there. Corey Glover of Living Color. A whole bunch of guests are going to actually be in the building. Should be a pretty cool event. And it's happening over at the Cutting Room, New York City, July 9th. 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I'll do those at noon from 94.3 The Shark.

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How would you like to check out Bon Scott's birthday bash at the Cutting Room in New York City, July 9th? 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
13: 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Here's CEO Greg Richard to talk about it.
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Not the greatest weather day today. We'll get some rain. And, yeah, cloudy. High around 82. 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

Rob Rush will be here at 2. He has more chances for you to win tickets to check out Bon Scott's birthday bash at the Cutting Room in New York City from 94.3 The Shark. So be listening to Rob starting at 2. And he'll see you as well on Saturday night for Godsmack at Jones Beach. 94.3 The Shark will be representing at the beach on Saturday night. Looking forward to hanging out with you.

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Boys of Summer doing the Don Henley song. That's Atari's on 94.3 The Shark. And of course, here we are already, the last week of June. I'm getting a little bummed out. I'm getting that summertime sadness already. I need my medication. This is Theory of a Dead Man, 94.3 The Shark. 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

Cloudy today, high around 83. Weather report brought to you by New York Cancer and Blood Specialists. Not the greatest weekend this weekend weather-wise, unfortunately. Of course, Monday will be bright and sunny. 94.3 The Shark.

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Got some shark new rock from a Buffalo-based singer, guitarist, and songwriter. He goes by Ryan Purds. This one is called Sour. 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
6: 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As America celebrates 250 years, here in the New York area, P.C. Richard & Son has proudly been part of that story for over 116 years. Here's CEO Greg Richard to talk about it.
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Everything That Rocks. 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We'll see you there. Rob Rush is up next. 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
2: 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And he's done a few songs with King Ultra Mega. This is the latest cover of a Soundgarden song, Loud Love. It's got Lizzie Hale on lead vocals, Alex Skolnick of Testament on guitar, Mark on bass, and original Pearl Jam drummer Dave Cruzan, who's on the entire 10 album, on drums. King Ultra Mega doing Soundgarden's Loud Love for Under the Covers on The Shark.

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Now you do what they told you. Now you do what they told you. Now you do what they told you.

Rage Against the Machine on 94.3 The Shark, giving you everything that rocks. Rob Rush, Maynard James Keenan's had a pretty busy year so far. His band Pussifer put out a new album. His other band, A Perfect Circle, has a new song that we're listening to right now called Starless, and maybe some new Tool sometime next year. Again, this is brand new A Perfect Circle, Starless, new rock on The Shark.

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The Killers, moving us closer to 4 o'clock on 94.3 The Shark. You know, there is a Bon Scott tribute concert happening at the Cutting Room in New York City. It's going to be on July 9th. There's going to be performances by Corey Glover of Living Color, Steve Brown of Trickster, former American Idol contestant Constantine Morales will be performing with an all-star band. 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Again, it's July 9th at the Cutting Room in the city. 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

Pearl Jam off of an album that's going to turn 35 this August. 10 will turn 35, believe it or not. That is Alive on 94.3 The Shark. Saw these guys a couple of weeks ago at the rooftop at Pier 17. They are awesome, and they are playing right now on 94.3 The Shark from Mexico, The Warning and Kerosene.

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2: LIE westbound is closed. Exit 53 for a crash and ongoing investigation. Backup starts at about Wheeler Road. Use Wheeler Road and Long Island Motor Parkway as an alternate if you can. On the eastbound side, expect plenty of onlooking delays as well. Sunrise westbound, heavy congestion into Hospital Road and eastbound going through the Oakdale Merge.
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Muse are going to be coming to Jones Beach. They will be there on Saturday, July 25th. 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And if you're going to the show, don't forget to join us for a pre-show patio party right outside the main entrance. 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

Butthole Surfers, probably one of the textbook definitions of a one-hit wonder. That is Pepper on 94.3 The Shark. And they have a ninth album that came out today called After the Astronaut. It's a lost album. Apparently, there's a bunch of songs that were shelved from 1998 as the follow-up to the success of Pepper. But Capitol Records rejected the album at the 11th hour for not being commercial enough, and they were forced to rework and strip down the tracks to create what became Weird Revolution in 2001. They were notoriously unhappy with that record. So now, through Sunset Boulevard Records, they are able to release their initial vision of what they wanted Weird Revolution to be. And it's out today called After the Astronaut. If you're a big Butthole Surfer fan, then that's for you. It's Guns N' Roses now.

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5: LIE westbound closed exit 53 because of a crash and ongoing investigation. Backup starts well at about Vets Highway. Use Vets Highway, Motor Parkway as your alternates, but expect lots of overflow traffic. Eastbound side, onlooking delays starting in Dix Hills. On Satco's Parkway northbound, you're bunched up going into the LIE as well because of that westbound closure. On Sunrise, westbound side, crawling going into Hospital Road and through the Oakdale Merge.
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right. If you're still at work, wrap it up and get the hell out of the office. We are officially welcoming in the first official weekend of summer, even though it arrived last Sunday. Last Saturday was still spring. So the first full weekend of summer, the kids are out of school. Summertime is here, baby. And we're going to do it with an under the covers weekend. And that'll kick off at 5 o'clock. Crazy Town, Butterfly on 94.3 The Shark, welcoming in the weekend.

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1: LIE westbound closed, exit 53, because of a crash and ongoing investigation. Backup starts well at about Vets Highway. Use Vets Highway, Motor Parkway as your alternates, but expect lots of overflow traffic. Eastbound side, onlooking delays starting in Dix Hills. On Satco's Parkway northbound, you're bunched up going into the LIE as well because of that westbound closure. On Sunrise, westbound side, crawling going into Hospital Road and through the Oakdale Merge.
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30 Seconds to Mars featuring Skeletor on lead vocals, Jared Leto and The Kill. It's Rob Rush, and we're doing an Under the Covers weekend all weekend here on 94.3 The Shark. Of course, every Monday through Friday at 3:30, we play a different cover song, so we decided to do it all weekend long. This is an interesting story behind this next song that I'm about to play for you. It was originally done by the Crickets. Yes, the Crickets that were backing up Buddy Holly. When Buddy died in 1959 in that plane crash, they hired a new lead singer to come in and sing with them called Earl Sinks, and they were backed by J.I. Allison on drums, Joby Maudlin on the bass, the original Crickets, and Sonny Curtis on guitar, who came in to the Crickets, I think, in like 58. He wrote a song called I Fought the Law, which became very popular in the 1960s, done by the Bobby Fuller Four. And then the Clash did their version in the 70s. And this is the Clash doing a song written by a Crickets, I Fought the Law, live at Shea

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1: LIE westbound closed at exit 53 for an accident and ongoing investigation. Backup starts at about Vets Highway, use Vets Highway, Motor Parkway, and the Northern State Parkway as your alternate. Sat goes Parkway northbound, bunched up going into the LIE because of that westbound closure. On the Southern State Parkway eastbound, just some extra cars into Sat goes Parkway and Sunrise westbound, crawling from Vets Highway going through the Oakdale merge.
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Soundgarden on 94.3 The Shark, giving you everything that rocks as we kick off your commercial-free rush hour commute. I am your passenger, Rob Rush. We are commercial-free till about 6:40, so that means almost an hour and a half of everything that rocks. For wherever you're going on this early Friday evening, hopefully there won't be too much traffic, but if there is, we will check the roads in just a few moments and let you know where to go and where not to go. Right now, here is Kid Rock.

all weekend playing the best covers and maybe songs you didn't even know were covers. It's an Under the Covers weekend on 94.3 The Shark, commercial free for your rush hour commute. My name is Rob Rush. Joey Ramone from his 2002 posthumous release, Don't Worry About Me, and a song made famous by Louis Armstrong back in September of 1967. But there are some that say Tony Bennett was first offered to do the song. He turned it down, even though Louis Armstrong biographer Ricky Riccardi disputes this. Anybody that turned down that song would have turned down a hit, and Joey Ramone did a great job with that. These guys going to be headlining night number two of the Great South Bay Music Festival at Shorefront Park in Patchogue on July 24th. It is Sublime.

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1: LIE westbound remains closed, exit 53, because of a crash and ongoing investigation. Parking lot starts back at Vets Highway. Use Vets Highway, Motor Parkway, the Northern State Parkway, or Sunrise Highway as your alternates right now. On Sunrise Highway, it is crawling from Vets Highway going through the Oakdale Merge.

Metallica and their album Reload, not featuring that song, by the way. That was off of the Black Album. The reissue came out today, and we have a digital copy for you. All you got to do is text the word Metallica, M-E-T-A-L-L-I-C-A, to 631-955-0943 for your chance to win. 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
3: LIE westbound remains closed, exit 53, because of a crash and ongoing investigation. Parking lot starts back at Vets Highway. Use Vets Highway, Motor Parkway, the Northern State Parkway, or Sunrise Highway as your alternates right now. On Sunrise Highway, it is crawling from Vets Highway going through the Oakdale Merge.
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Yes, yes, yes. School is officially out. 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And wherever you decide to go for summer vacation, you know you can take us with you wherever you are. 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It's an Under the Covers weekend on 94.3 The Shark. Killer covers that were better than the original and songs that you may not have known were even covers. Now, you're going to know this song that I'm going to play. The original was done by Tears for Fears back in 1984, but in the year 2000, Disturbed did a cover of the song on their album The Sickness. It is Shout 2000 by Disturbed. Shout.

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1: LIE westbound remains closed, exit 53, because of a crash, an ongoing investigation. Parking lot starts back at Vets Highway. Use Vets Highway, Motor Parkway, the Northern State Parkway, or Sunrise Highway as your alternates right now. On Sunrise Highway, it is crawling from Vets Highway going through the Oakdale Merge.
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POD and Alive, commercial free for your rush hour commute on 94.3 The Shark. We're approaching the final weekend of June. July officially is here on Wednesday. And before you know it, it'll be December. Here's the song, December, Collective Soul on The Shark.

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And if you want to hear something, shoot me an email, rob@94.3theshark.com, or get me on Instagram at rob_rush. I'll put your suggestion in the playlist, and maybe one of yours will get spit out. Let's see what we got tonight. Rush Hour Shuffle. All right, going back to 1992. Originally, their name was Green Jell-O, but they were forced to change it because Kraft Foods sued them for the trademark infringement of Jell-O. And it is now Green Jelly. And this song was one of the biggest songs, I think, of 1992, especially video-wise. Everybody loved the video for Three Little Pigs when it came out. And a little bit of trivia for you. You may or may not have known, but a young Maynard James Keenan, who, of course, would go on to form Tool, A Perfect Circle, and Pussifer, he provided the background vocals for the Little Pigs on this track. It's the Three Little Pigs, Green Jelly, for the Rush Hour Shuffle.

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2: LIE westbound remains closed at exit 53. Backup starts at Betts Highway. Eastbound onlooking delays start in Dix Hills. Use the Northern State Parkway, Vets Highway, Motor Parkway, even Sunrise Highway as your alternate right now. On Sunrise westbound, you're jamming Vets Highway through the Oakdale Merge. Northern State Parkway westbound, crawling along, coming off Vets Highway, going into Comac.
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Tomorrow night, 94.3 The Shark presents Godsmack and Stone Temple Pilots at Jones Beach. And if you are going, don't forget to join us for a pre-show patio party right outside the main entrance at 4 o'clock. And then tune in at 11 o'clock on your way home for an hour's worth of music from Godsmack, Stone Temple Pilots, and the opener, Dorothy. Looking forward to seeing you there tomorrow. I will be hanging out, and that's going to do it for me. Rob Rush saying, see you when I see you. Black Label Society, they are also going to be coming to Jones Beach this summer. Zach Wilde's bringing Berserkus there on August 29th, and I'm going to leave you with Name in Blood. Thanks for listening to 94.3 The Shark. Good luck, good evening, you stay safe, and have a great weekend.

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1: LIE westbound remains closed at exit 53. Backup starts at Betts Highway. Eastbound onlooking delays start in Dix Hills. Use the Northern State Parkway, Betts Highway, Motor Parkway, even Sunrise Highway as your alternate right now. On Sunrise westbound, you're jamming Betts Highway through the Oakdale Merge. Northern State Parkway westbound, crawling along, coming off Betts Highway, going into Comet.
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2: Gearing up for overnight road work tonight, starting up at 10. LIE eastbound, three lanes out, exits 52 through 58. Walt Whitman Road southbound, two lanes out. Sweet Hollow Road to the LIE South Service Road. Broad Hollow Road, one lane out between Broadway and East 23rd Street. Route 25, a lane out both sides at Dix Hills Road. Nesconset Highway eastbound, a lane out Townline Road to Gibbs Pond Road. Vets Highway, two lanes out between Groning and Broadway Avenues. And Sunrise westbound, two lanes blocked, exits 57 and 56.
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5: Gearing up for overnight road work tonight, starting up at 10. LIE eastbound, three lanes out, exits 52 through 58. Walt Whitman Road southbound, two lanes out. Sweet Hollow Road to the LIE South Service Road. Broad Hollow Road, one lane out between Broadway and East 23rd Street. Route 25, a lane out both sides at Dix Hills Road. Nesconset Highway eastbound, a lane out Townline Road to Gibbs Pond Road. Vets Highway, two lanes out between Groney and Broadway Avenues. And Sunrise westbound, two lanes blocked, exits 57 and 56.
6: 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Friday, September 25th, Randy Travis. 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Get tickets at LiveNation.com, part of the Catholic Health Concert Series. As America celebrates 250 years, here in the New York area, P.C. Richard & Son has proudly been part of that story for over 116 years. Here's CEO Greg Richard to talk about it.
7: Thanks, Rob. You know, when my great-grandfather opened a hardware store in Brooklyn in 1909, America was a country of just 46 states. He was chasing the American dream, a chance to build something honest. He had one idea: treat every customer and employee like family and stand behind everything you sell. That was it. That was the plan. Five generations later, we're still here. Same family, same handshake. America has changed in ways my great-grandfather never could have imagined. But what built this country, hard work, hasn't changed at all. Not in our stores, not in our family, not in 116 years. So from all five generations of the Richard family and all of us at PC Richard & Son, happy 4th of July. Thank you for letting us all be part of your home.
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1: Gearing up for overnight road work tonight, starting up at 10. LIE eastbound, three lanes out, exits 52 through 58. Walt Whitman Road southbound, two lanes out. Sweet Hollow Road to the LIE South Service Road. Broad Hollow Road, one lane out between Broadway and East 23rd Street. Route 25, a lane out both sides at Dix Hills Road. Nesconset Highway eastbound, a lane out Townline Road to Gibbs Pond Road. Vets Highway, two lanes out between Grundy and Broadway Avenues. And Sunrise westbound, two lanes blocked, exits 57 and 56.
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